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When I'm alone in my room, sometimes I stare at the wall, and in the back of my mind, I hear my conscience call, telling me I need a girl who's as sweet as a dove. 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
1: Little Miss Summer. She sounds sweet. Hey, Corpus Christi, it's me, Tommy Cool. Little Miss Summer sounds like a fairy princess in a Mickey Mouse cartoon, doesn't she? Now, I suppose if you grew up in, I don't know, maybe California or the south of France, Summer is sweet and friendly, like a fairy princess. But here in the Bend, Little Miss Summer is a lot more wicked stepmother than Cinderella, a little too intense, and doesn't always have the best intentions. 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Now, I wouldn't exactly call us heroes, but we'll get your home cool and your air conditioner humming, so give us a call. 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Be

let's get the party started. See you at the bar, you was hardly talking. That's when I knew that your heart was scarring. Friends to lovers need a part to star in. Like, wait, babe, let me ask your pardon.

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This summer, as the world watches the pitch, Raising Cane's is serving up the best matches all tournament long, like chicken fingers and cane sauce. Goal! Crinkle cut fries and cane sauce. Goal! Texas toast and cane sauce. Goal! Coleslaw and cane sauce. Okay, maybe skip that match. No matter who you're rooting for this summer, kick it with Cane's for the games. One love.

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3: Taking shots in here. You want one?
4: Yeah, yeah, yeah, yeah, yeah, yeah, yeah, yeah, yeah, yeah, yeah, yeah, yeah, yeah, yeah, yeah, yeah, yeah, yeah, yeah, yeah, yeah, yeah, yeah, yeah, yeah, yeah, yeah, yeah, yeah, yeah, yeah, yeah, yeah, yeah, yeah, yeah, yeah, yeah, yeah, yeah, yeah, yeah, yeah, yeah, yeah, yeah, yeah, yeah, yeah, yeah, yeah, yeah, yeah, yeah, yeah, yeah, yeah, yeah, yeah, yeah, yeah, yeah, yeah, yeah, yeah, yeah, yeah, yeah, yeah, yeah, yeah, yeah, yeah, yeah, yeah, yeah, yeah, yeah, yeah, yeah, yeah, yeah, yeah, yeah, yeah, yeah, yeah, yeah, yeah, yeah, yeah, ye

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Though this season of her life had been cold, lonely, and tough, though she slipped back into a darkness she had hoped by now to have overcome, she had learned a beautiful lesson as she kissed her girls goodbye and thanked them for getting her out the house. That maybe...

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She must be patient. She must have faith in the seeds that are planted beneath the snow. 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And in fact, tonight, she did confirm. 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

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We've honored one man's greatest creations, the mustache. This June 20th, it's back. The 14th annual Stash Dash 5K and Kids 1K returns to the House of Rock. Yeah! 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
3: Yeah. Me and Mike Will pull up the AOD back to back. Them AMG 63s. I tell all my rake it up, break it down, bag it up. 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
0: Of course! 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
0: I'm so close to solving the mystery.
1: Let me know when you do. 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
0: Right away, sir.
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0: 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We got you covered with Rudy's Country Store in Barbecue. Now, check it out, Lauren. Starting tomorrow, 5 p.m., right? Mm-hmm. You show up to the Rudy's out there at SPID at Airline. 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

0: 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So the latest trend on social media is something you're not going to like at all.
1: Okay? I'm not?
0: No.
1: Okay.
0: It's literally being outside on hot days without putting on any kind of skin protection. Yeah, they're doing it again.
1: Okay.
0: Hashtag 10 maxing with two X's. 10 maxing. It's gone viral. And it's more than getting just a little vitamin D. It's going to the extreme. Because people are chasing that bronzed look, just like the 90s.
1: Oh my gosh, this was me.
0: When tanning beds were everywhere.
1: This was literally me. Yeah? It was like, obviously I was born in 94, so like 90s into the 2000s, right? But like every summer, even whenever I was like in middle school, right? Like the goal was to get as dark as you possibly could. Yeah. Do you remember that? Like I would be so dark. I'm a little white girl, right? Like my skin is so pale. I would be dark AF.
0: TikTok's For You page is full of young tanfluencers.
1: Oh yeah.
0: They use apps to track UV index windows and they document how long they've been out in the sun. They take tanning pills.
1: Have you heard of the peptide? There is a
0: Which one?
1: I don't know. There's
0: a bazillion of them.
1: There's literally, exactly. There is one that you can take and it literally makes your skin darker.
0: Really?
1: Yes. Wow. And there is people that are like, you know, promoting it, blah, blah, blah. And then all the doctors, cancer doctors are like, yeah, but it also increases your risk of melanoma, like skin cancer. So like, what are we doing?
0: What are we doing is exactly right. One creator captioned the video, a little burn goes a long way.
1: Oh my gosh.
0: Another says she doesn't feel like it's a successful tan if she doesn't smell her own skin burning. Crazy.
1: You know what? As much as like you knew that I was going to be against this.
0: Yeah,
1: like,
0: for sure.
1: I also did this whenever I was younger,
0: yeah,
1: right?
0: Well, like, we can all do dumb crap when we're young.
1: Yeah. Now I'm like, okay. And I'm not saying also, like, if you really want me to go deep into it, sunscreen is also bad for you. Majority of sunscreen is also bad for you. Unless you're using like a clean ingredient mineral sunscreen, you are also increasing your risk of cancer.
0: Oh,
1: this
0: geez.
1: Is a true thing.
0: Oh, you're scaring me now.
1: I know. So it's tough out here. It's hard. It's hard in these streets.
0: You can't win. Are the Gen Zers basically just cancer maxing?
1: Right. And then I'm like, here I am in my 30s and I'm talking to any of my younger girls out here, please, for the love of God, at least put sunscreen on your face and on your chest, because you don't want to be in your 30s looking like
0: wrinkly.
1: You're in your 40s because
0: wrinkly.
1: You didn't protect your skin.
0: Yeah. One dermatologist says there's no such thing as a safe tan.
1: Yeah.
0: Tanning is being packaged like it's some kind of beauty routine.

0: protein, but it's literally your skin saying, hey, I'm being damaged. Let me produce more pigment to try to protect myself.
1: Yeah. Now, I do, this is also like, there's a fine line between vitamin D. Everybody is essentially vitamin D deficient, right? So the sun is healthy for you. In a healthy dose, at the right time, you still want to protect your skin, right?
0: Yeah.
1: It's hard.
0: Now, they're all the spray tan places, right?
1: Yeah.
0: There's plenty of them, right?
1: Yeah.
0: Where people go and get that spray tan done.
1: I'll do a fake tan on me every day versus like sitting and frying my skin in the sun.
0: Well, most influencers are going full sun route.
1: Yep.
0: Deep tan, tan lines, even tan tattoos. Remember that?
1: Oh, yeah. I had
0: put the
1: all
0: little sticker.
1: Those.
0: Did you put your little sticker there?
1: The little hearts or Playboy bunnies.
0: Yeah, the Playboy bunny right there on your
1: as
0: little
1: I'm
0: waistline.
1: Like, as I'm 12 years old, get it together, girl.
0: With a Playboy bunny. Anyway, by the way, the World Health Organization classifies UV rays as carcinogenic, whether it's from the sun or from tanning beds.
1: Yeah.
0: It's the same category as smoking cigarettes or asbestos. So according to the American Academy of Dermatology, at least 1 in 5 Americans will get skin cancer at some point in their lifetime.
1: Yeah. We just got to be careful.
0: Yeah.
1: I don't know if this trend is a good one. Ugh. This trend might lead to...
0: Man, I've seen one guy, he got it, older man, he got it on his nose, and they basically cut off his whole freaking nose.
1: Yeah,
0: like it
1: can
0: was
1: get
0: gone.
1: Right, it can get really, really scary. Ooh. And it can take over. So this is why specifically, I'm saying this to my girls, but also guys, to protect your face, protect your neck, your hands, your chest, the places that age the fastest, I'm telling you.
0: As you're talking to a guy that was just mowing and weed eating yesterday with a wife beater on.
1: Oh my god.
0: Yeah, that's
1: no
0: a
1: sense, guys.

0: woman who stopped to help him. Like, what an evil man.
1: Oh, my God.
0: And that's only the beginning of the story.
1: Okay.
0: He drove the stolen car to Chick-fil-A. Then he got out of the car, covered in blood, right, from his wreck.
1: From his wreck. Right, right, right. Let's not forget the first part.
0: Yeah, and then so a random stranger came up to him and asked him, hey, are you okay, dude? He turned to the guy and said, does it look like I'm okay?
1: He was having a bad day. Tough, tough crowd.
0: So then he reached over and stole a French fry from a little kid. And then he asked anybody at the Chick-fil-A if they would order him a milkshake. Crazy, right?
1: I wonder if he was like on something.
0: He might have been. I don't know.
1: This is like wild behavior.
0: Corey left without his milkshake, apparently.
1: Good.
0: Ran over to the gas station across the street where the cops caught up with him. So then he wanted to throw down with the cops.
1: Oh, God.
0: That never ends well.
1: Never.
0: He was, they were finally able to cuff him up, haul his ass back to jail. They did stop at a hospital where he got treated for his injuries.
1: Okay, good.
0: To answer your question, though, he did have more than 10 grams of ecstasy on him.
1: Right. He was definitely on. Like, you have to be on something in order to, like, continue to do all of the things that he was doing, like, being so sporadic and, like, chaotic.
0: Yeah.
1: Of course.
0: The ex got him. So there's that. And by the way, Chick-fil-A fans, don't worry. They took care of the kid that got his French fries stolen. They gave him a new order of fries.
1: Okay, right.
0: Just
1: good.
0: For the record. Wake up.
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4: Little Miss Summer. She sounds sweet. Hey, Corpus Christi. It's me, Tommy Cool. Little Miss Summer sounds like a fairy princess in a Mickey Mouse cartoon, doesn't she? Now, I suppose if you grew up in, I don't know, maybe California or the south of France, Summer is sweet and friendly, like a fairy princess. 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

0: Z95.
1: Well, if you feel like there's nothing you can do about, you know, the gas prices out there.
2: Yes.
1: Here's an idea. Do you have an old Barbie van in your garage or somewhere in the backyard when your kids were
2: like
1: little?
2: The little pink. Oh, my gosh.
1: The little pink rides?
2: Yeah.
1: There's a dude in Georgia. His name is Molly Hightower. And he got so sick of spending, you know, 60 to 90 bucks filling up his actual vehicles that he decided to make little mini cars.
2: Oh, my gosh.
1: You see it?
2: I'm looking at it right now. Yeah. This is insane.
1: He converted. He's a little, you know, he's a handyman. He figured out that he could convert this little pink Barbie dream camper into an actual vehicle. So he put a 2-gallon, 1-piston engine in the vehicle. He got it from a power washer.
2: Oh, my gosh.
1: Now, this Barbie... dream
2: so
1: camper
2: funny.
1: It can get up to 55 miles an hour, but
2: wow.
1: it also gets 40 miles on a little full tank it's got.
2: Okay, so that's like taking, like, if I'm thinking of myself, that's taking me to and from HEB a couple times.
1: Oh yeah,
2: take me to the gym,
1: no
2: taking
1: problem.
2: Me back home. 40 miles.
1: Molly says his juiced up Barbie dream camper only costs $3 max to fill up.
2: Oh my gosh.
1: $3. Can
2: this
1: you imagine
2: is
1: that?
2: So funny watching this man get in and out of this Barbie camper.
1: He's been using it to run errands. He's even got a little little compartment on this thing for the groceries and stuff. So.
2: I love this.
1: Well, technically it's not even street legal. But
2: okay.
1: He says the local cops don't give him any problems. They're cool with it. They're like, just stay off the major highways, bro.
2: Yeah.
1: Cruise it around the streets.
2: So funny.
1: His wife also has her own little mini car, but hers only gets 40 miles per gallon. His wife's car is a little red convertible.
2: Oh, my gosh.
1: So this guy's on to something.
2: He's, you know what? He found a solution, and we love this.
1: He found a solution, definitely. So getting his money's worth when it comes to getting around town.
2: With a power washer. What?
1: A power washer
2: engine.
1: Little engine. Yeah. He
2: oh
1: put that
2: gosh.
1: In there. Now, here's the only downside. You know, you're driving around in a pink Barbie
2: right,
1: camper as
2: right.
1: a grown-ass man. So people might ask some questions there.
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0: speak to Julius?
1: Hi, this is Julius.
0: I'm the assistant to the assistant to the assistant general manager here at the water park. And it says here that you fell recently.
1: Yeah, I was at the water park, entering the water park area, and I fell, and I was just hoping I could talk to somebody about my experience.
0: So what did you want to talk about?
1: The way the entry was set up, I didn't feel safe when I came in.
0: You didn't feel safe when you came in? So then why did you come in?
1: Well, because I came in.
0: If you didn't feel safe, you should have followed your instincts.
1: Okay.
0: Did you not know that there was water everywhere? This is a water park, sir.
1: I understand that it's a
0: water park.
1: And
0: that when things are wet, they're slippery.
1: And I slipped and I fell before I entered the water park.
0: Oh, so you weren't even in the water park. Oh, good. Okay, good.
1: No. I was in the water park.
0: You just said that you weren't inside the water park. Or were you in the parking lot?
1: I was in the space between the parking lot and the water
0: park. Okay, well then let me go ahead and get you that number to the people that run the parking lot, since that's where you fell.
1: No, not the parking lot. I'm talking to you, assistant whatever, because you are the one I need to be talking
0: Excuse me, sir. I don't need the condescending tone, sir.
1: I'm not condescending. You're being condescending. I slipped and fell. I got hurt.
0: Excuse me, sir. Did you bump your head?
1: Did I bump my head?
0: Did you bump your head? Yes.
1: I bumped a lot of things, but this is...
0: It sounds like you bumped your head, sir, and that maybe that you don't remember too well exactly what happened, because you're telling me that it happened in the parking lot and at the water park at the same time.
1: How dare you?
0: How dare I what?
1: How dare you? I want to speak to your supervisor right now.
0: You want to speak to... Okay, hold, please.
1: Okay.
2: Hi there, my name is Dale. How can I help you?
1: Dale, I'm here because I was speaking to someone. I believe it was your assistant. I was injured on the premises.
2: Yeah, it says here you fell in the parking lot, sir, and I apologize, but we don't operate the parking lot. That's a whole nother management company. I can transfer
1: you. No, I did not fall in your parking lot, okay? I don't know where you're hearing
2: this from. Hold on a second, sir. It ain't my parking lot. It's a parking lot.
1: Okay, whatever the I need to talk to somebody who's going to get something done, okay?
2: Okay, sir, I'd appreciate it if you didn't use profanity. I'm a God-fearing man, and maybe because you use that language is why God made you fall.
1: You know, no, you're an idiot. You're all f***ing it. I hope you drown.
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1: All right, let's go. June 15th birthdays are lined up for you, and we begin with the celebrities this morning.
2: Okay, so Northwest, who is Kim and Kanye's daughter, is 13 today. Neil Patrick Harris is 53 today. Ice Cube, 57. Courtney Cox is 62. Helen Hunt, I hadn't heard that name in so long, but I loved her. She's 63 today. And Jim Belushi is 72.
1: All right. Local birthdays look like this. A happy birthday, Amanda Cano, who's 35. 37 for another Amanda. Amanda Chambers today. In Rockport, Amber Anaya celebrating 41. Ashley Mendoza's 30. 26 for Brittany DeLeon. Katie Leach celebrating 34 down in Kingsville today. Also birthdays for Jackie Solis, who's 37 up in Beeville. Jessica Perez, 44. Crystal Hickson celebrating 40. Mende Garibay celebrating 48. Natalia Martinez is 31 in Alice. We move down to Hebronville, where Oscar Perez Jr. is 42 today. Phoenix True celebrating 29. RJ Garcia, 35 today. Over in Skidmore, Rosario Longoria is 37 today. And Valerie Paul celebrates her 39th birthday with us.
2: All right, joining them from Facebook, happy 15th birthday to Olivia Camacho. Happy birthday, mija. This is from Carlos Camacho. Happy birthday to Jolina Encinia from Judy. Happy birthday to Layson from Kay. Happy third birthday to Yareli Aguirre. Love Grammy and Maria, Mamo, and Papo. How cute. Perla Ruiz says happy birthday to me. And Eva says 61 for me today. Her last name is Siskovich. Eva Siskovich.
1: All right.
2: There you go. It. What a name. I like it. Happy birthday to Ashley's dad, Renee Vasquez Sr. And happy birthday to Genesis Gonzalez. Those are our Facebook birthdays. Cake from our friends at Herrejón's is going to go to Renee Vasquez Sr.
1: Congratulations to you, Renee. Happy birthday, all of you celebrating with us this morning. Sorry the weather couldn't be better.
2: I know. Hopefully it clears up, is it?
1: No.
2: No?
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1: Wednesday, yeah.
2: Oh, no, we have games.
1: You had games.
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1: Anyway, those are your birthdays today. 7:48 at Hot Z95. More.

0: Back from Laredo, we got hit on the freeway by a sheriff that was doing a U-turn in the middle of the freeway. Clipped my truck, you know, hit us on the side. The police, they told me, you know, that I was gonna be okay. I didn't have to worry about anything. But, you know, after they left, I was just there alone, and I didn't feel like comfortable at all, you know. So we called Herman & Herman to help us out, and they really led the way. They took care of our injuries. They took care of my vehicle. They really put us first. I'd recommend Herman & Herman to anybody.
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3: 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Hey, who is you? I'm the best yet. This you already know.
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0: Hi, can I speak to please?
1: This is her.
0: Natalie, hi. My name is Sheila Evans, calling from Wells Fargo, calling to investigate a fraud that you might have experienced.
1: Yes, go ahead.
0: Okay, go ahead and tell me what happened.
1: Well, I was selling an item of mine on Craigslist, and basically this man bought it for me for $300 and wrote me a check for $300 plus another 1,000.

0: didn't.
1: Okay, stop right there. He sent you a check, or he gave you a check for $300 and then an additional check for $1,000. What was that $1,000 for?
0: He told me that the extra $1,000 was to be paid to the movers that were coming to pick up this item because they're picking up multiple items in the area. Mine was the last, so I was to pay the movers for their work. Then he told me that these movers only accepted money pack cards. Are you familiar with those?
1: It's like a gift card.
0: Yeah, you can load money onto it. So he told me to load that $1,000 onto the cards to give to the movers. So I did that and gave them the numbers for it and everything, because he claimed that that's what the movers needed to track them before they came and did their job. And the next thing I know, that check that he sent me bounced, and I basically gave them $1,000 of my own money.
1: Okay, you know how this sounds a little bit dumb, right?
0: I'm aware of that.
1: Yeah, are you going to school right now?
0: Yes, I am.
1: What institution you going to? The institution of buffoonery?
0: Apparently.
1: Yeah, I know you think it's funny, but we have to deal with this.
0: Yeah, okay. I know. And I don't appreciate you really treating me like that, because this kind of thing happens to people all the time.
1: Well, it only happens to ignoramuses, not the level-headed thinker. Okay, so next time someone tries to tell you to write them a check, you don't do that.
0: Obviously, okay? I've learned
1: when
0: my
1: someone
0: lesson.
1: Wants a purchase, they pay you for it. End of story. You don't turn around and give them their money back.
0: Yeah, I know. I didn't give them their money back. They gave me a fake check. How are you supposed to know it's fake at first?
1: Well, like I said, don't be a doofus.
0: Well, I find that a little rude. I'm sorry, but, you know, this kind of thing happens to people all the time, and I know that I made a mistake, but it's not okay.
1: I feel bad for our future. The youth of this world, are they really? Y'all really need to wake up.
0: Yeah, I guess so, but, I mean, I'm just going to learn from this and try to tell other people what happened and hope they don't do that, too.
1: Yeah, it's because y'all kids are up on that Red Bull. You know what I'm saying? Red Bull and the marijuana. That's what you do.
0: That has nothing to do with this, ma'am.
1: Yeah, it does. Shut up. It does.
0: Excuse me. You can't tell me to shut up, ma'am.
1: Well, I can tell you because you just been phone checked.
2: Happy birthday! Hot 95 birthday phone check!

0: Scope time. Let's get started, starting with Aries.
1: Okay, Aries, your mate will appreciate your honesty. 5 stars for you.
0: Taurus, you're up next. Throw yourself into your job today. 5 stars.
1: And Gemini, don't let friends or relatives make you feel guilty if you're not able to attend one of their affairs. It's a 4-star day for you.
0: Cancer is up next. Be prepared to jump quickly if you wish to stay in the forefront of your job today. 4 stars.
1: Leo, don't hold back. Go with the flow and take a bit of a chance. 4 stars for you.
0: All right, who's up next?
1: Virgo is next.
0: Virgo, your personal partner may be less than willing to accommodate you today. That sucks. 2 stars.
1: Libra, your courage and willpower will enable you to get rid of destructive habits. Put your thoughts into action. 5 stars for you.
0: Scorpio is up next. A change is as good as a rest. 5 stars.
1: And Sagittarius, you should be getting into self-improvement projects. It's a 3-star day.
0: Capricorn up next. You're going to be extremely sentimental today, and if you're pushed by others, well, you may have a grudge at the end of the day. 2 stars there.
1: That's not good.
0: No.
1: Aquarius, pleasure trips will ease the tension between you and your mate. 5 stars for you.
0: Finally, Pisces, this morning, re-evaluate your position and then make decisions about your future goals today. And that is a 4-star day for you. And those are the horoscopes.
1: Here you go.
0: Ready for the number and color of the day today. Random facts as well.
1: Okay.
0: So the World Series has been a best of 9 4 times instead of the best of 7.
1: Really?
0: Yeah. In 1903, 1919, 1920, and 1921. They had a best of 9 series.
1: Wow. I did not know that.
0: 4 times. Now, the goal was to make more money.
1: Okay.
0: By having more games.
1: Right. Makes sense.
0: But that's just too damn long.
1: That honestly is way too long.
0: That's too long. So they went back to the best of 7. It's been that way ever since.
1: I feel like 7 is perfect. It's perfect. A sweet spot, you know?
0: Yeah. Yes. Color of the day today.
1: It is blue.
0: Number of the day today. Random fact. Number 2. Elvis. He only had 3 concerts outside of the United States in his whole career. Just 3. You know, nowadays artists are all over the world, right?
1: Yeah.
0: Over in Europe.
1: They do, yeah, like their little parties. Europe or yeah. UK tour. Yeah.
0: Elvis only had 3 concerts outside of the United States. They were all in Canada.
1: Wow.
0: And they were all in 1957 in the same year.
1: Okay.
0: So never.
1: He just kept it inside the U.S.
0: Make
1: you know what?
0: Money.
1: I like it. I'm not mad at that.
0: Number of the day today?
1: 3.
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2: 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Clipped my truck, you know, hit us in the side. 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I didn't have to worry about anything. But, you know, after they left, I was just there alone, and I didn't feel, like, comfortable at all, you know. So we called Herman to help us out, and they really led the way. They took care of our injuries. They took care of my vehicle. They really put us first. I'd recommend Herman to anybody.
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0: to be
1: So as you guys were walking out the house this morning, did you look in the mirror and go, man, I'm good? Or did you go, damn, I wish this mirror had a Instagram filter on it?
2: I don't think I did either.
1: No. All right. Well, an online poll asked on a scale of 1 to 10, how would you rate your attractiveness?
2: Okay.
1: Now, even though this poll was anonymous, most people were normal, right?
2: Okay.
1: Yeah. 3% of people said that they're hideous. Now, that's terrible, right?
2: Like, they gave themselves a 1.
1: Yeah, I don't think people... That's just horrible self-esteem, right?
2: Right.
1: If you look at yourself and think you're a 1...
2: Yeah.
1: That's not good.
2: That's not good. We got to reframe that.
1: Yeah, and you need to feel more confident about yourself. At least a little bit. You don't have to be a 10.
2: Right.
1: But not a 1.
2: A 1 is really crazy.
1: Yeah.
2: I don't think that a 1 exists.
1: That's depressing. For 3% of people to say that. It's just, that's not good to feel that way about yourself.
2: Yeah.
1: 8% said 2 or 3, so that's bad too.
2: I feel like 2 and 3 are bad too. Absolutely.
1: You gotta do better, feel better about yourself now.
2: But there is like a weird thing. There was a guy that I talked to years ago and he asked me like, what would you rate yourself? And I'm like, I don't want to what? I think that the idea is a little bit strange. Have you ever like thought of like, okay, what would you rate yourself?
1: Yeah, what would you rate yourself?
2: From 1 to 10, what would you rate yourself?
1: What I would say is it depends on the day.
2: Yeah.
1: Right?
2: Because some mornings are like, dang,
1: what's going on? I feel like
2: everything's puffy. Yeah. Everything is tired. I've got bags.
1: I look like ass, you know?
2: My girls know, like, that time of the month, you feel like a goblin.
1: Okay.
2: You feel disgusting. And then you hit ovulation and you're like, woo, let's go.
1: She said goblin. What's a goon to a goblin?
2: Okay,
1: 30% said 4 or 5, right? Middle of the road on a good day.

0: They say 4 or 5.
1: Yeah.
0: And then check this out. 47% of people polled said 6 or 7. Yes. 6, 7. Shut up, kids.
1: 6, 7.
0: So okay. They're slightly more confident in themselves.
1: So majority of people put themselves at 47%. Majority of the poll put themselves at like 6 or 7.
0: Yeah. And if you add the two, that's, you know, 77% said between 4 and 7. So they're right. They're all in the middle. Some of the lower end, some of the higher end. And now only 8% of people said 8 or 9.
1: Okay.
0: And 2% said 10.
1: Damn, I aspire to have that type of confidence.
0: And I bet both, like, the 2% were all females, too.
1: No, I think there's some guys in that.
0: I don't know.
1: There's some guys with big ol' egos, big ol' heads.
0: Right?
1: Yeah, so I actually don't know that I would want to have that type of ego or head, because, like, you can't be a nice person. If you think you're perfect, come on.
0: Yeah. Well, some of the comments on the poll, you know, it depends how confident I am on the day, which I agree with. The universe keeps me at the same level, one guy said. I lost 60 pounds and went bald at the same time. Balance.
1: That is so funny. But also, isn't it like a majority of women are attracted to bald men? So, like, good
0: I've
1: for
0: heard
1: you.
0: That as well. I don't know. Yeah. One person said, depends on the effort that I put in and the amount of sleep I've gotten in the past few weeks.
1: Yeah, it's like there's the version of me that comes in here with like no makeup. You see me all throwed, like still half asleep, hat on, like, you know what I'm saying? And then there's like full glam, deep down, outfit, self-tan, all the things. You can't stop me, right?
0: Yeah.
1: But like it's two different people. They're two different people. So depending on effort, sleep, all the things.
0: I see. Sure. I see both ends of the spectrum here, sitting across from you. So, what do you say? That's what the internet says. What do you say? You know, how
1: do you rate yourself?
0: So, somebody say, you know, depends on the amount of sleep I've gotten, that sort of thing. Anywhere from a 4 to a 9. So, you're right. It's a pretty wide spectrum depending on the day.
1: It's a range for sure.
0: I'm just glad that most of the people polled were there in the middle of the road. I don't like seeing that, you know, people rating themselves as a 1.
1: Right.
0: That's just sad.
1: 1 is painful and 10 is like knock it off.
0: Over the top.
1: Right.
0: Exactly.

0: So last week we were talking about the woman that baked the bread. Remember the ant that baked the bread and it didn't come out like the number 9?
1: Oh, right, right, right. It came out looking a little shafty.
0: Yeah, shafty is right. So she went viral after that. That baked bread shaped, well, she thought, well, the little boy thought it was a 9, so it didn't matter, right?
1: Exactly.
0: But the internet, like, destroyed her because, well, it looked like something else.
1: Mm-hmm.
0: Another woman saw it and decided, okay, since we're talking about bake fails here, right? Baked blunders, here is mine. Her name is Lindy, and she baked a cake for her son's birthday.
1: Okay.
0: And he was turning 8.
1: Okay.
0: So she decided to make the cake like the shape of a number 8. But instead of an 8, well, it looked like gigantic boobs.
1: Yes.
0: On with icing.
1: It really does. The photo is posted, and absolutely, I think this looks more like boobs than the number 9 looked like.
0: Yeah. Mostly because the 8 was made by squishing two like circle shaped cakes together.
1: Right, right.
0: And then the 8 shape was white icing, with the middles of the circles were like peach colored with sprinkles.
1: Yeah,
0: so like little nipples on them.
1: Exactly, looked exactly like a nipple.
0: Well, she would have been better off just cutting out the middles, like donut holes, right?
1: Right. Yeah, I think that was the move. She just missed it. She missed the mark.
0: She totally missed the mark, and instead it looked like boobs with, you know, the nipples got sprinkles on them and stuff. She says, my husband came into the kitchen and said, hey, why did you put sprinkles on the boob cake? And she's like, oh my God, I made my child boobs for 8 years old.
1: Oh my gosh, that is so funny.
0: It was

0: memorable that she kept it because now her son's 18.
1: Okay.
0: And she didn't attempt to make a cake for that one.
1: Nope.
0: Right?
1: She's like, I already failed once. We're not setting myself up again.
0: So anyway, she says she showed her son the photo. He saw it as boobs now at 18. Back then, he didn't. He saw it at number 8.
1: Okay, yeah. So this is like where, like I said, whenever we were talking last week, like it's just us. Like we have the, you know, the
0: dirty
1: nasty minds.
0: Yeah.
1: Exactly.
0: The little kids don't really see
1: that. They're like,
0: oh
1: yeah, I'm 8, you know? Oh yeah, it's a number 9. Like we're the sick ones.
0: So the deep red to the boob cake. Another cake, I guess another baking fail.
1: Yeah.
0: Making the internet go off. Just a

0: So here's another interesting poll that we found online, and it talked about people's relationships with great-grandparents.
1: Great-grandparents.
0: Great-grandparents. So many young people these days have actually been able to spend time with their great-grandparents.
1: Right, right.
0: Because, of course, modern medicine and people having kids younger and all that, so there's not that big of age difference as there used to be, right?
1: Right.
0: So the question is for some of us older individuals now, like, did you have a relationship with any great-grandparents?
1: No.
0: Yeah, none.
1: None. None. I didn't even really have a relationship with one of my, with my mom's side parents, like my regular grandparents.
0: Grandparents?
1: Right? Yeah.
0: So that was the question. Did you ever meet one of your great-grandparents? So I was fortunate enough just to have, well, meet one great-grandparent.
1: Okay.
0: Yeah. From my mother's side.
1: Grandmother or great-grandfather?
0: Great-grandmother.
1: Okay.
0: From my mom's side. So, and I was a kid. Right.
1: Yeah.
0: So I wasn't able to, you know, not very long until adulthood before she passed away. Now, nearly 8,000 people weighed in. The good news.

0: news, I guess, of all this poll is 31% of them said yes.
1: Yippee. I
0: have been able to spend time with a great grandparent.
1: Right. I think that, like you said, like that number should probably increase.
0: Yeah.
1: Now. Right? Like.
0: Yeah, it's going to go up.
1: For sure.
0: 13% said, yeah, but I was too young to remember it.
1: Do you so you said you remember, you do remember your
0: great-grandmother? Oh, yeah, I remember my great-grandma, yes.
1: Okay, okay.
0: 54% of those polled said no.
1: That's me.
0: Didn't have a relationship with a great-grandparent. Mm-mm. And then there's always the 3% that don't know what day of the week it is. They're like, I don't remember. Don't know. Millennials.
1: They, like, block out their childhood entirely.
0: Now, millennials most likely to say they have.
1: Okay.
0: So people
1: Am
0: also-
1: I a millennial?
0: Yeah, you're a millennial.
1: Okay.
0: People also ask, do you think you'll ever talk to someone born in the 2100s? 9% of people said yes.
1: 2100s. How many years is that from now?
0: Well, we're 26, so 74 years from now.
1: Born in the 2100s? Yeah, right.
0: 74 years from now? So you, yeah, no, we won't.
1: I'll be like 100 and something, right?
0: Yeah,
1: like,
0: we'll be done. Well, who knows? Maybe they'll come up with some kind of pill or something.
1: No, dear God, please take me before that, because I don't think I want to live that long. It's going to be crazy out here.
0: So we'll see how that goes. But yeah, well, interesting question we came across there. The great-grandparent relationship. I guess the good news in all of this is more and more kids now are able to meet their great-grandparents and spend time with them.
1: Yeah.
0: And so that's the good stuff with all this. And not so much for you, right? I guess you never.
1: Not even. It was like, I think they were all passed before even like my parents were thinking of having kids, right?
0: Yeah.
1: Like,
0: well, if you were one of these that said yes, well, you are one of the fortunate ones.
1: Right.
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summer coming. We gotta set it, then I gotta go and then I gotta get it, then I gotta blow it, then I gotta shut it. Any little thing and thing that he be doing, cause it doesn't matter, cause I'm gonna dead it. Then I'm gonna murder everything and anything about a boom, about a bang. I gotta do a lot of things to make it clear. I see a couple niggas that I always win, and then I gotta get it again and again and again.

0: Hello?
1: Hello, my name is Carmen. May I please speak to Roger?
0: This is Roger. What do you want?
1: I'm calling with prestigious private banking, and you recently came in and signed up for a debit card here in one of the branches.
0: Yeah.
1: Well, I was going over your application, sir, and it says here that you make $50,000 a month. And I wanted to say that's very impressive, and that we do offer certain clientele of your stature certain benefits.
0: Well, Jake, I don't make $50,000. I make $5,000 a month.
1: I'm sorry?
0: I make $5,000 a month. I'm a pipe fitter.
1: You make
0: $50,000 a month.
1: I'm sorry. It says here on your application, though, $50,000 a month, though, sir.
0: Why would it say that?
1: Why would it say that?
0: I didn't put it there. You put it there. I put $5,000 a month. I'm a pipe fitter, Carmack.
1: I'm in charge of the private banking experience, excuse me, sir. Please don't interrupt me, okay?
0: Well, all right.
1: If you make $50,000 a month, you can interrupt me, but at 5K, no way. Hello?
0: Hello?
1: Hola, this is Carmen. I believe we were disconnected. Yes, sir.
0: Carmack.
1: Yeah, no, my name is Carmen, sir, not Carmack. I'm calling about the private banking, sir. I don't appreciate you wasting our time.
0: You're wasting my time. I don't make no
1: I know you don't make $50,000 a month. I'm telling you that. You lied to us and told us you did.
0: Look, buddy, I didn't lie to anybody, okay?
1: Excuse me, I'm not your buddy. If you made $50,000 a month, we could possibly be friends. But,
0: well, I'll tell you, I would never be friends with you.
1: No, I'm telling you that. I know, I just told you that.
0: No, that's what I'm telling you, buddy.
1: Please don't call me buddy. I'm not your buddy.
0: I own my own house.
1: And I would never be a guest in that home because, again, we're not friends. So please stop calling me buddy, pal.
0: You know what?
1: Okay?
0: I'm about to call you something else, okay?
1: Oh.
0: You better hope that I don't find out where you live, okay?
1: It's Carmen, a.k.a. Caramel, but only if you're at Big Al's and can tip.
0: Excuse me? Caramel?
1: And I, too, have experience with pipes.
0: What did you say to me?
1: Stupid.
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1: Where you at?
0: At the house with it, watching Santa.
1: Who you with?
0: On the couch with my favorite Santa. I was about to, but you convinced us. Should I decorate her walls or log off to Pinterest? Never too late to meditate on emotional attachments. Even if I fall short from my distractions. Been missing your booty, loving on your booty, kissing on your booty, crushing on your booty. 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

0: So you thought I was going to show up this morning with the Knicks gear on because I originally said I would.
1: Yeah, you said you were going to come decked out. I was ready for you to be in Knicks gear head to toe.
0: I didn't get my OG Anunoby shirt in time, so I didn't sport anything Knicks this morning.
1: It's so strange. But I was like, what?
0: I'm still on this high from them winning the championship on Saturday.
1: It's been crazy.
0: It has been crazy. I'm sorry, Spurs fans. I know you're upset. Some of you probably hate me just because I like a different team.
1: Which is so silly. It's so silly. And also, sorry for those that lost their bet.
0: Yes.
1: Nobody told you to bet, though. Nobody told you.
0: Well, look, I always have to explain to people because they're like, how in the hell are you a Knicks fan? You're a bandwagoner? What are you? I'm like, bro, I've liked the Knicks since the 90s.
1: Yeah.
0: I have lived through some pretty crappy years.
1: You're like, I've been loyal through this drought, okay?
0: And add to that, being a Dallas Cowboy fan as well, we are just accustomed to screwing it all up every year, right?
1: Right.
0: So this was like something. I was so happy. I mean, I was teary-eyed on Saturday.
1: Hyped.
0: Yes.
1: Yeah.
0: So everybody knows how it went down on Saturday night. So the reason we're talking about it is because, well, New Yorkers are always going to be New Yorkers.
1: Burn the city down, baby.
0: Oh, my God. You guys see what they did over there?
1: Yeah.
0: Five school buses that were hired to transport World Cup fans to MetLife Stadium were set on fire.
1: Insane.
0: 10 cops were hurt. Dozens of people were arrested.
1: I heard it was like upwards of like 60 to 70 people. I saw a report maybe early this morning. It was like 63 people arrested, you know, however many hospitalized, shot. Like
0: a teenager was shot.
1: Yeah.
0: There was some that
1: stabbings.
0: Were
1: stabbings. Oh, yeah. I heard about the stabbings too. But, you know, as crazy as all of that was, and that is unfortunate, like, you kind of expect that to happen. It's New York. It's all of the craze. There was also so many videos of just, like, pure joy and, like, everybody celebrating together. And so, like, it's a little bit scary. The chaos is scary. And, like, obviously, we have to address, like, people are still stupid. But there was also so much just like beauty around
0: happiness.
1: It. Yeah, it's been so much happiness.
0: 53 years since the Knicks were calling themselves champions. Since they've been able to call themselves champions. Of course, I wouldn't have been out in the streets like these people were. That was nuts.
1: No, what was it like on 34th Street? Like the videos are so insane. Like you really can't wrap your mind around it unless you're there.
0: Yeah. I mean, did you see the UPS video?
1: I don't think so.
0: So they're out partying all night, right?
1: Right.
0: And the UPS driver shows up in his brown truck.
1: Okay.
0: The crowd starts chanting, UPS, UPS.
1: Oh my gosh.
0: Just stupid.
1: I saw a video of a little boy that was like, you know, his family was in New York on vacation. And the little boy like walks out of the hotel, you know, front lobby door, and he like has his shirt off and he's like spinning his shirt around his head and he's like screaming and like the mom posted the video is like, well, I guess we got a new Knicks fan, like this is how it starts, you know.
0: Yeah. I saw Jennifer Lopez all people, right? She's like, yes,
1: and she's from the Bronx, right? Yeah. So this is like her team.
0: Yeah. And just to see her at home like just chilling like everybody else in the living room, just like yes. So it's such a fun time for us Knicks fans. Sorry, Spurs fans. Don't worry. You have plenty of time.

0: time.
1: Yeah.
0: With a very young team.
1: They're only going to get better.
0: Oh, yeah.
1: Yeah.
0: Now, what I did not like is Wimby not shaking hands.
1: Know.
0: That guy, I don't know, he rubs me the wrong way.
1: I love Wimby. I think that it was very immature, and like I didn't expect that from him, especially because he is all about this like grounded peace. I walk with the monks, blah, blah, blah, blah, blah, all the things. Like, okay, what was that about then? That was crazy.
0: Again, what is he? I mean, how old is he?
1: He's 20, young.
0: 20 something. He's got a lot of growing up to do still.
1: Yeah.
0: But yeah, I don't like that. I just, the more I watch the series, maybe it's because I'm a Knicks fan, but I'm just like, because Spurs fans, like, they got his back 100%.
1: Right, right.
0: But like, I was just like getting like just turned off by the way he was acting, you know. So, oh well.
1: It was kind of like a little like smirk, like,
0: yeah. Try.

0: Let's get into it.
1: So here are the stories making the rounds, Lauren. We start with a zoo in Spain.
0: Okay.
1: They just welcomed 3 newborn warthog piglets.
0: Oh my gosh. So cute.
1: Piglets initially stayed indoors with their mama for extra care, but now they've started spending more time outdoors with the rest of their little pig family.
0: So sweet.
1: Zoo staff say the young animals are developing well, are expected to transition fully to the outdoor enclosure soon. Also, yes, as you said, they are very cute.
0: They're very cute.
1: For warthogs.
0: Yeah, exactly, exactly.
1: A family in Michigan honored their late daughter at a graduation celebration attended by the people whose lives she saved through organ donation.
0: Oh, this, like, my heartstrings.
1: Her name is Emily Matajovitz, and she sadly passed away at the age of 16.
0: Wow.
1: But she registered as a donor without her parents even knowing, and her organs helped multiple people. Families traveled long distances to thank her loved ones, including a teenager who received her heart and a child who got her kidney.
0: This is like heartwarming and heartbreaking at the same time.
1: Yeah.
0: Right?
1: But look, you know, organ donation saves lives. There you go. That's what she wanted to do.
0: Yeah.
1: And finally this morning, 2 teenagers from Iowa helped rescue an older lady who had been trapped outside for 16 hours.
0: Oh my goodness.
1: So she fell while feeding her horse, managed to move herself into view of the road, and that's where the boys spotted her while they were riding their bikes. Gunner Skidmore and Cohen Chick were the boys riding their bikes. They called for help, and she was exhausted, and she'd been outside, you know, without water,
0: right,
1: and it was hot.
0: Right.
1: So here's Gunner and Cohen talking about saving the woman's life.
2: I, like, went to the trail, and it took me a while to find her, and I find her, and she was like, yeah, I need help, call 911. And then my mom called 911, and, like, she just... She definitely, like, would not have made it.
1: That's the good news this morning. 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

0: on Z95. So some guys wouldn't be caught dead drinking White Claw, you know, anywhere, right? A seltzer. This guy's lucky he wasn't found dead with dozens of them piled in his car. I saw this picture over the weekend. I thought it was just somebody being funny.
1: Okay.
0: It was true. This is a true story.
1: What?
0: 33-year-old Connor Parody was pulled over in Florida on Friday night. He was hauling ass 90 miles an hour down the road. The cop noticed that Connor seemed pretty wasted. Not to mention
1: heavily intoxicated.
0: Yeah, well, what gave it away? How about the 34 open White Claws on his passenger seat? 34.
1: 34.
0: Dude was going in.
1: So I can see why you would think that this photo is fake, because it truly looks insane.
0: Yeah. You know what's even more insane? What? The fact that it looks like he's drinking the black cherry ones. Those taste like crap. Anyway.
1: Right. And it also looks like it's the big bottles, too.
0: No, they're regular White Claws. It's just tons of them. 34 of them in his passenger seat. Connor arrested. Blood alcohol content of 0.177, more than twice the legal limit.
1: Wow.
0: He was charged with DUI. So, man, this was real. I thought
1: I don't know how he was still awake.
0: I don't know. 34.

0: So as you guys were walking out the house this morning, did you look in the mirror and go, man, I'm good? Or did you go, damn, I wish this mirror had a Instagram filter on it?
1: I don't think I did either.
0: None of those?
1: No.
0: All right. Well, an online poll asked on a scale of 1 to 10, how would you rate your attractiveness?
1: Okay.
0: Now, even though this poll was anonymous, most people were normal, right?
1: Okay.
0: Yeah. 3% of people said that they're hideous. Now, that's terrible, right?
1: Like, they themselves a 1.
0: Yeah, I don't think people... That's just horrible self-esteem, right?
1: Right.
0: If you look at yourself and think you're a 1...
1: Yeah.
0: That's not good.
1: That's not good. We gotta reframe that.
0: Yeah, and you need to feel more confident about yourself. At least a little bit. You don't have to be a 10.
1: Right.
0: But not a 1.
1: A 1 is really crazy.
0: Yeah.
1: I don't think that a 1 exists.
0: That's depressing. For 3% of people to say that. It's just, that's not good to feel that way about yourself.
1: Yeah.
0: 8% said 2 or 3. So that's bad too.
1: I feel like 2 and 3 are bad too. Absolutely.
0: You got to do better, feel better about yourself now.
1: But there is like a weird thing. There was a guy that I talked to years ago and he asked me like, what would you rate yourself? And I'm like, I actually wouldn't. I don't want to. Like, what? I think that the idea is a little bit strange. Have you ever, like, thought of, like, okay, what would you rate yourself?
0: Yeah, what would you rate yourself?
1: From 1 to 10, what would you rate yourself?
0: What I would say is it depends on the day.
1: Yeah.
0: Right?
1: Because some mornings are like, dang,
0: what's going on? I feel like
1: everything's disgusting. Yeah. Everything is tired. I've got bags.
0: I look like ass, you know?
1: My girls know, like, that time of the month, you feel like a goblin.
0: Okay.
1: You feel disgusting. And then you hit ovulation and you're like, woo, let's go.
0: Said goblin. What's a goon to a goblin?
1: Okay,
0: 30% said 4 or 5, right? Middle of the road on a good day. They say 4 or 5.
1: Yeah.
0: And then check this out. 47% of people polled said 6 or 7. Yes. 6, 7. Shut up,
1: kids. 6, 7.
0: So they're slightly more confident in themselves.
1: So majority of people put themselves at 47%. Majority of the poll put themselves at like 6 or 7.
0: Yeah, and... if you add the two, that's, you know, 77% said between 4 and 7. So they're right there all in the middle. Some of the lower end, some of the higher end. And now only 8% of people said 8 or 9.
1: Okay.
0: And 2% said 10.
1: Damn, I aspire to have that type of confidence.
0: And I bet both, like, the 2% were all females, too.
1: No, I think there's some guys in that.
0: I don't know.
1: There's some guys with big ol' egos, big ol' heads.
0: Right?
1: Yeah, so I actually don't know that I would want to have that type of ego or head because, like... you can't be a nice person. If you think you're perfect, come on.
0: Yeah. Well, some of the comments on the poll, you know, it depends how confident I am on the day, which I agree with. The universe keeps me at the same level, one guy said. I lost 60 pounds and went bald at the same time. Balance.
1: That is so funny. But also, isn't it like a majority of women are attracted to bald men? So, like, good
0: I've
1: for
0: heard
1: you.
0: That as well. I don't know.
1: Yeah.
0: One person said, depends on the effort that I put in and the amount of sleep I've gotten in the past few weeks.
1: Yeah, it's like, there's the version of me that comes in here with, like, no makeup. You see me all throwed, like, still half asleep, hat on, like, you know what I'm saying? And then there's, like, full glam, beat down, outfit, self-tan, all the things. You can't stop me, right?
0: Yeah.
1: But, like, it's two different people. They're two different people. So, depending on... effort, sleep, all the things.
0: I see both ends of the spectrum here sitting across from you. So, what do you say? That's what the internet says. What do you say? You know, how...

0: how do you rate yourself?
1: So somebody say, you know, depends on the amount of sleep I've gotten, that sort of thing. Anywhere from a 4 to a 9. So you're right. It's a pretty wide spectrum depending on the day, for sure. I'm just glad that most of the people polled were there in the middle of the road. I don't like seeing that, you know, people rating themselves as a 1.
0: Right.
1: That's just sad.
0: 1 is painful and 10 is like knock it off.
1: Over the top.
0: Right.
1: Exactly.
2: Hey, who is you? I'm the best yet. This you already know.
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0: 5'9", brown eyes.
1: So last week we were talking about the woman that baked the bread. Remember the ant that baked the bread and it didn't come out like the number 9?
2: Oh, right. It came out looking a little shafty.
1: Yeah, shafty is right. So she went viral after that. That baked bread shaped, the little boy thought it was a 9, so it didn't matter, right?
2: Exactly.
1: But the internet, like, destroyed her because, well, it looked like something else.
2: Mm-hmm.
1: Another woman saw it and decided, okay, since we're talking about baked fails here, right? Baked blunders, here is mine. Her name is Lindy, and she baked a cake for her son's birthday.
2: Okay.
1: And he was turning 8.
2: Okay.
1: So she decided to make the cake like the shape of a number 8. But instead of an 8, well, it looked like gigantic boobs.
2: Yes.
1: With icing.
2: It really does. The photo is posted, and absolutely, I think this looks more like boobs than the number 9 looked like.
1: Yeah. Mostly because the 8 was made by squishing two like circle-shaped cakes together.
2: Right.
1: And then the 8 shape was white icing, with the middles of the circles were like peach-colored with sprinkles.
2: Yeah.
1: So like little nipples on them.
2: Exactly. Looked exactly like a nipple.
1: Well, she would have been better off just cutting out the middles, like donut holes, right?
2: Right, yeah. I think that was the move. She just missed it. She missed the mark.
1: She totally missed the mark. And instead, it looked like boobs with, you know, the nipples got sprinkles on them and stuff. She says, my husband came into the kitchen and said, hey, why did you put sprinkles on the boob cake? And she's like, oh my God, I made my child boobs for 8 years old.
2: Oh my gosh, that is so funny. So funny.
1: It was so memorable that she kept it because now her son's 18.
2: Okay.
1: And she didn't attempt to make a cake for that one.
2: Nope.
1: Right?
2: She's like, I already failed once. We're not setting myself up again.
1: So anyway, she says she showed her son the photo. He saw it as boobs now at 18. Back then, he didn't. He saw it at number 8.
2: Okay, yeah. So this is like where, like I said, whenever we were talking last week, like, it's just us. Like, we have the, you know, the
1: dirty
2: nasty minds.
1: Yeah.
2: Exactly.
1: The little kids don't really
2: see
1: that.
2: They're like, oh yeah, I'm 8, you know.

0: Oh yeah, it's a number nine. Like, we're the sick ones.
1: So the deep red to the boob cake, another cake, I guess another baking fail.
0: Yeah.
1: Making the internet go off.
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15: We were driving back from Laredo, and we got hit on the freeway by a sheriff that was doing a U-turn in the middle of the freeway. Clipped my truck, you know, hit us in the side. The police, they told me, you know, that I was going to be okay. I didn't have to worry about anything. But, you know, after they left, I was just there alone, and I didn't feel like comfortable at all, you know. So we called Herman and Herman to help us out, and they really led the way. They took care of our injuries. 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They really put us first. Well, I'd recommend Herman and Herman to anybody.

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1: I don't know why these things are so good, but
2: Hot Pockets
1: are delicious. Otto's got some deets on them in food news. It's time for Hottest Hashtags here inside the Dana Cortez Show. I'm Dana Cortez. 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
1: I don't know why I feel so weird saying this. Elon Musk is officially the world's first trillionaire on paper. And I feel like, let them eat cake for real. I've never felt more upset. And I love people to get ahead. Like, I'm that person that's always cheering on my fellow small business owners. And, you know, where you come from doesn't matter. It matters where you end up. But people are hungry. People are having a real hard time. And I just, I feel it some type of way. And I'm asking God to take it away. But I'm a little upset.
3: $1 trillion is a lot of money. It's more money than anybody could spend in a lifetime.
1: Unimaginable.
3: That's for sure.
1: And he pays.
3: He can wipe out world hunger.
1: He literally could, but he won't. And that's why I feel a little haterish. I'm going to move on to food news because I think this is going to make me happy.
3: Well, this will help with your hunger. Hot Pockets is going bite-sized with snack breaks. So they're going to have a 5 little chewy snack break Hot Pockets. They're going to have gooey apple fill, ultimate cheddar, spicy jalapeno, melty nacho beef, and cheesy stuffed pretzel with bacon.
1: No, they didn't
4: respect
1: leave it.
4: To them. Respect to them. I like Hot Pockets for this. This is basically like the pizza bites, which is a good thing here. But nothing shows the poverty line in America more than Elon Musk to bite-sized Hot Pockets.
1: Nothing.
3: We get a quarter of the Hot Pocket that we used to get in Elon Musk.
1: I can't pay for $1 trillion. I got 5 little nuggets I can eat that are no pepperoni in them. It's just a cheesy bite. Can't even afford the pepperoni.

0: Pepperoni.
1: Do you guys let them cool down, or do you do the good old?
0: Oh, I bite it. I go.
2: I just mouth it and burn my mouth for the next 3 days.
0: Even those things have gone up. The Hot Pockets. I'm like, dang. Even at the big warehouse stores. Oh, all right.
2: Four count box is only going to be $5.49.
0: That's too much for five. That's like a, no. What? That's $1.10 a bite. That's ridiculous. What do we have for National Day, Anthony A?
1: It is National Smile Power Day. All right, for everybody out there, you know, we may have a quarter size of our Hot Pockets left, but listen, the power of a smile can do a lot to brighten up a person's day.
2: Just smile right through that $1 trillion, okay?
0: Can you smile to register to vote? And please do something. Help me, help you, help me. Okay, what's next?
1: And I want to give a good reminder. It is Men's Health Week this week. Oh, yeah. Encouraging men to get proactive about their physical and mental health, y'all.
0: I just had this conversation with Otto. I said, hey, next month, we're going for our wellness checks. We're doing the blood work. We're doing all this. Because I'd rather do wellness than sickness. Take care of yourself. Check out the doctor and everything. But don't wait till you're feeling bad. Do what you can to feel your best all the time. Get out there and take a walk. Jeez. Okay, what else?
1: And we'll wrap it up with National Take Your Cat to Work Day.
0: Why didn't you tell us this yesterday, Anthony?
2: Anthony, seriously, I could have had two beautiful cats up in here.
0: That's why he didn't tell us. Oh, the Dana Cuenta Show podcast. We have all the down in the DM breakdowns, and we're back to interviewing your favorite artists. Our latest conversation with Little John was so in-depth. You think Little John, you've got to hear what he has to say about reality TV. Yes, he talks Trump because he did Apprentice, and he talks about divorcing his wife, which was pretty interesting. 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
1: We're going to talk about a conversation we have with Jack Harlow. Automatic, you said it really surprised you when Anthony asked about his sobriety.
2: Ooh.
1: Some people don't know that Jack Harlow doesn't drink.
3: I didn't know that he was a completely sober guy.
1: Well, yeah, because he used to party hard.
2: He used to rap a lot about consuming alcohol.
3: I mean, you said the first time you met him, you tried to do an interview with him. He said he was too drunk to do an interview.
1: All right, so here's how that conversation goes. Jack Harlow, no drinking at all.
4: What are some benefits that you've picked up on of stopping drinking? What does it feel like in your body? Is there any benefits right now that you talk about?
5: Yeah, I mean, your skin gets better. You feel clear headed. I feel like your emotions aren't numbed out. You know, when I'm happy, I feel very happy. Like, experience some of the emotions I experienced as a kid. I just feel, I feel clear. I'm in better shape. It's poison, so there's a lot of benefits. But there's times where I want, this weekend I was very tempted to tap in.
1: As a former drinker and someone who can't drink at all, I took 2 sips of champagne recently because DJ Automatic was like, you should have 1 drink. I hated the way I felt.
3: It was more than two sips of champagne, though, Dana.
1: Auto, maybe half a glass.
3: Okay.
1: At best. Maybe.
3: But that's more
1: glass.
3: Than 2 sips. But well, yeah, anyway. Dana can't drink.
1: And you do feel better, and your skin does clear up. And somebody asked me, how are you aging backwards, just like Benjamin Button? No, I really think because I've given up alcohol. Is that crazy?
3: And you also wash your face and put all these creams on and do a lot of stuff like that too. I mean, it's not just alcohol. Let's be honest.
1: All right, go watch our entire conversation with Jack Harlow. He talks about Drake and a whole lot more. Dana Cortez Show on YouTube. Subscribe. And it's on our podcast, too. The full conversation. Yes. All streaming platforms. We'll be right back with more on your radio. 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

0: We were driving back from Laredo. We got hit on the freeway by a sheriff that was doing a U-turn in the middle of the freeway. Clipped my truck, you know, hit us in the side. The police, they told me, you know, that I was going to be okay. I didn't have to worry about anything. But, you know, after they left, I was just there alone, and I didn't feel, like, comfortable at all, you know. So we called Herman and Herman to help us out. And they really led the way. They took care of our injuries. They took care of my vehicle. They really put us first. I'd recommend Herman and Herman to anybody.
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1: Okay, so today's Down in the DM. We have Martin on the line right now. He's on hold. And he's mad about everything going on between him and his girl, Luna. And what I told him is that he's going to have to keep calm or we can't do the call.
2: I mean, yeah, of course he's going to be bothered. I mean, he thinks his girlfriend's messing around on him. What would you expect?
3: No, some of us can stay calm through the situation.
2: I wouldn't be that guy.
1: Well, okay, well, you know what? Take Martin off hold. Hey, Martin.
4: Hi, Dana.

0: Thanks for doing this.
1: Go ahead and explain to Automatic and Anthony A. Luna's work situation, because that's where this is all coming from.
0: Okay. About a month ago, she got a promotion, and now she works late every day, almost every day. And I know she's talking to this PC.
2: Do you think maybe you're feeling weird because she got a promotion, maybe?
1: We did talk about that.
0: Yeah, and I admitted, you know, I can cop to that I definitely feel some type of way because she's making a lot more money than me, but I'm happy for her. You know, her success is mine.
3: I don't get it. I've always wanted to be a house husband. You should be happy, bro. She's making money. It's a good situation.
0: No, listen, my family ridicules me all the time now that she's the boss. And listen, I know I should just let it slide, but I have 5 brothers, and I mean, you should see some of these text threads. It's
2: as somebody with a few brothers, I totally get what's going on. I get it, man.
1: But it's not true. Yeah. But it gets to him. I get it. Yeah.
0: Yeah, and then when we visit my family and come home, it's like clockwork. We're going to fight about it either there, or if we make it to the car, we fight the whole ride home. I mean, she thinks it's. I think she likes it. She thinks it's funny, but I don't. And now with her basically gone all the time and talking to this guy, I don't know what to think.
1: So when Martin messaged me, I came up with this idea. I'm going to call Luna and I'm going to pretend that I'm Jesse's ex-girlfriend. You know, he's not going to buy that one of you is, you know, we can't lie because he's obviously talking to her. Okay. They work together. So I'm just going to ask her if they're dating because he's calling me again. Okay, I think that'll work.
3: That makes sense. Things like that do happen. So that makes sense.
2: I mean, what are you going to use as a name, though? What's Luna's phone number? There's a lot to
0: this. Call her work cell. Okay. She'll answer right away. I mean, I don't know what name.
1: I'm just going to use Amber. It's not even a big deal. It doesn't matter what name I use. All right, Otto, go ahead and call Luna.
2: All right, let's go.
4: Hello, this is Luna.
1: Hello, Luna. My name is Amber, and I wanted to talk to you about Jesse. I was wondering if you had a minute.
4: Okay.
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0: are on the second part of today's Down in the DM, and it's a lot. Let's catch you up. Martin hit us up because his girl Luna, who just got a promotion at work, she's staying out late. Something's not right.
1: About a month ago, she got a promotion, and now she works late every day, almost every day.
2: Do you think maybe you're feeling weird because she got a promotion, maybe?
0: We did talk about that.
1: Yeah, and I admitted, you know, I can cop to that I definitely feel some type of way because she's making a lot more money than me. And now with her basically gone all the time and talking to this guy, I don't know what to think.
0: Okay, maybe he's a little jelly, right? Because his girl got a promotion and she's making more money. Or it could be going down in the DM. Let's turn the radio up and find out.
3: Hello, this is Luna.
0: Hello, Luna. My name is Amber, and I wanted to talk to you about Jesse. I was wondering if you had a minute.
3: Okay, who is this again?
0: My name is Amber, and Jesse and I, we used to be together.
3: Okay, so what are you calling me for? Are you still with him?
0: No, I'm not with him, but he's asking me to get back together. And when I used his phone, I saw messages that he sent to you, so I want to know what's going on. I think I have a right to ask.
3: When did you see him?
0: First of all, I'm the one asking you the questions. And second of all, obviously you're seeing him because you're asking me that question.
3: Okay, you don't have to like get an attitude with me. He told me about his crazy ex, and here you are calling me.
0: I'm not crazy. You know what it is? I'm not stupid either. If you're seeing him, just tell me, and I'll leave him alone. I was just with him, and if you're talking to him, I don't want to go through this with him again.
3: Okay, well, I didn't know he was talking to you again, I swear, but he did say that you're crazy.
0: Girl, of course he's going to say that I'm crazy, but does he know that you're crazy? Does he know you're a liar and that Martin's been asking about him? Does he know about Martin?
3: What?
1: Who is this Jesse guy? How long have you been talking to him?
0: Luna, my name is Dana Cortez from the Dana Cortez Show. This is a Down in the DM. Martin called us because he thought you and Jesse were getting a little too close, and obviously his intuition was right.
1: I saw the messages, and you're staying late for work. Bull.
3: God.
1: That was
3: so what? Are you kidding me? I'm sick of you and your lies. You've been doing this to me since we started this stupid relationship, and I'm done, okay? I don't want to be with you anymore.
1: What are you talking about?
0: What is she talking about?
3: Has he told you about Kelsey or Alicia or the latest Yvette?
1: You don't.
0: What?
1: You do not.
3: Yeah, I know about her.
0: Martin, are you messing around?

0: around on Luna? Are you cheating on her?
1: No.
2: Okay. Yeah, no, I'm done. I put a deposit on my apartment, and I'm leaving. I am sick of you. I am so sick of your family. Good luck with you, but yeah, no, she's going to need it. Okay, bye.
0: Martin, why didn't you tell me that you're seeing other women? If you really love this woman, you wouldn't do that. And obviously, that's why you're making this call. Why are you cheating on her?
1: Here we go. You're mad at me, but she's okay talking to this Jesse guy.
0: Martin, you're seeing other women. You did this. So she finally got smart. It went down in the DM.
3: He's gone.
0: And I fully support it. I'm sorry. Yeah, yeah. If you're going to do that, don't expect someone. Absolutely. If you are going to be unfaithful, you expect your partner to be faithful and you run a down in the DM on him. And then we all find out, oh, wait, he's the bad guy. He wants his cake and eat it too, but she can't have a piece. That is unfair. And she's already put her ducks in a row. We always talk about, you got to plan. You got to do this. You got to do that. She was already out the door, sir. That's all that you're feeling right now. She doesn't want to be with you because you want to be with everyone.
4: But also, she wasn't making it easy at all either, though. She's working late. She's hanging out with this coworker. Plus, you got to factor in all the pressure that he's getting from his brothers and his family members now that he's not the breadwinner.
0: Oh, the pressure.
5: So you're advocating for her to cheat?
0: I'm advocating for her to do what's best for her when her partner is not being faithful. He is...
5: How about just leave? How about leave before that?
0: She's already trying. And obviously, she said, I already put a down payment. I'm out. That's what he was feeling. She's already left the relationship. See, that's something that people don't understand. She's going to put up with a lot because she didn't say one name. I remember Yvette, but she said blah, blah, blah, blah. You know, like our friend Biz Marquee. There was a lot of friends in there that she named. And so she was already plotting and scheming to get out of his house. So she's already left the relationship. In her mind, it's over. He's not with her. So she's like, okay, then I'm not with you.
4: I will say, Dana, you do play a great crazy ex. That was, yo, I was like, whoa.
0: You know, I have had someone reach out to me like that when I, you know, a long time ago, obviously before I was married to Otto, somebody's ex reached out to me. So I was pretending to be her. I thought I did a pretty good job. But I normally would never say, hey, it's okay. You should have waited. But you heard loud and clear that she named multiple women. It was not just one. So I think in Luna's mind, she'd already left Martin because she thinks he already left her. You can't date other women and expect her to be faithful? That doesn't make sense. 877-730-DCS1. Do you agree with what I'm saying? Do you understand what I'm saying?
5: I do, but I don't think two wrongs make a right.
0: Call in now. Let's talk about it when we come back.

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1: So Andy Grosser and his father, Timothy Grosser, raised cattle in Kentucky, and they were offered $8 million to sell their land to an AI company, and they said no. No, they said no. Now, let me play an excerpt of an interview that Now This did with them, with Dr. Grosser, and then we'll talk about it.
2: The market value for farmland here is about $7,500 an acre, which would make the Grosser's land worth about $2 million. The company's first offer was twice that, $4 million. Then the offer doubled again, more than $8 million. Finally, the company asked Dr. Grosser to name his price.
3: So why don't you say $30 million, $50
4: million? Money can't buy happiness.
3: It can buy a lot, though.
4: Well, it can't buy that.
1: Values, morals. He said, I'm not doing it. Now, I thought, what, he doesn't want to give his land up? No, these AI places, they take so much energy and water.
5: Yeah, it's crazy amount of water. So I was looking it up. A large AI data center uses 1 to 5 million gallons of water per day, which is basically a small city. The Google data centers use 5,500 gallons a day. A small data center uses about 18,000 gallons a day. Just to even use your chatbot.
1: That's how much my daughter uses when she showers. About 18,000 gallons a day.
5: I thought this was really, really interesting. Just to even use a chatbot when you're talking back and forth with a chatbot, it's a bottle of water.
1: Nope. No.
5: Yeah. For just 20 questions.
1: You know, this is what I'm saying. Like, I commend this man so much. And I was joking earlier. I said, I'd take that $8 million. You know, he's right. What is happiness? Just having that money and no water? One day you're going to get thirsty. And he raises cattle, which in turn is what we eat.
5: I don't know. With $8 million, you can move somewhere else where they have plenty of water.
1: Not eventually. It runs out. We do not have an endless supply of resources on this planet.
5: It's the most of the planet. We do have almost an endless supply.
6: If I was in a position to deny $8 million, then I think I could stand on a moral high ground. Yeah. But right now, if somebody's like, hey, dude, we'll buy your studio apartment. To farm
1: some AI chatbots,
6: I would definitely do that. I'm also very pro AI and pro robot assistance as we go forward, though.
1: I think we're gonna have to be, but if you look at movies about the future, it's very dark and desolate, and we're looking for other places to live. Most times, everything we see when we look back at what we looked, from Star Trek to some of the cartoons. What was the cartoon that they had Rosie the? Was it
5: the Jetsons?
1: The Jetsons. These things come to pass, right? I'm being silly, but I'm kind of scared because in all the future, the movies about the future from Avatar, the new one just came out. It's always us looking for a new place to live because we ruined this one. You know, I'm pro water.
6: Don't even use a dishwasher. So, I feel like you're against a lot of the technology advances that we're going forward here.
1: No. The dishwasher wash the dishes right.
6: Yes, it does.
1: No, it doesn't.
6: That's where your robot beef first started, all right, with the dishwasher.
1: If I had Rosie, she'd be able to wash the dishes right, see?
5: So I was watching some stuff about CES right now. CES is where they launch all the new products.
1: All the new tech products, Legos has a new tech product. Your kids will be able to play with interactive Legos.
5: Well, there's a new robot that's coming, and it's very human-like, and they're going to be able to charge themselves.
6: Where my life's at right now, too, I think I'd rather have, I might have a kid before I have a marriage. So if I could have a little half cyborg AI baby and it's just me and my cyborg wife, that's a little Terminator. That's beautiful, dude.
1: But in China, there is a new robot that'll carry the baby.
6: See, we're on the way.
1: I'm on the way. Don't forget about our podcast. It's called The Dana Cortez Show. We'll be right back after this. Sponsored by T-Mobile.

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1: Kanye West just broke the record for the largest ticketed stadium performance in history by drawing a massive 118,000 fans to Olympic Stadium in Istanbul, Turkey.
2: Wow.
1: Travis Scott did pull up, make a quick appearance, and Kanye West was on his best behavior.

0: Behavior performed all of his massive hits. He did do his new project as well, which has not been very well received. I mean, let's just be real. He's a little upset.
1: There's a couple
0: about
1: good
0: that.
1: Songs on there. I like them.
0: Yeah, they're all right. They're all right. But I think that he is, in this moment in his life, trying to fix what he broke.
1: Yeah.
0: His reputation. He hurt a lot of people. He said a lot of stupid things. But I've said this before, and I'm going to continue to preach it. The man has a serious mental illness issue, and he's sick in his head. I know it's hard to understand, but just like if somebody's coughing, you don't get upset with them as long as they cover their mouth and they take their medicine. Kanye West is trying to fix himself. He's on his medication, and for now, he's doing all right. I'm happy for him.
1: I'm happy to see him, you know, bounce back from... I don't know that he was ever gone, though, because his albums have been doing well. He got canceled, I guess, for a little bit.
0: He was the most streamed hip-hop artist of 2025. Nobody canceled him, but you have to admit, everyone was angry from one culture to another, from man, woman, because he offended so many people. He talked about Jay-Z and Beyonce's children.
1: Do you think he's the most polarizing person on the planet that's not in politics?
2: Yeah, right? Because everything he says, like, you know, makes noise through, you know, like Dana said, like multicultural people, you know, as for better or for worse. Mm-hmm. And also, you know, with everything being said about his history and his past, when it comes to putting on a live performance and a live experience, there really is not many people better than Kanye West.
1: I've been to a lot of his shows and I've never been disappointed.
0: When Anthony was just saying it, I was thinking about the time, Otto, that we saw him in LA with Drake, and Drake had put the set together and everything. I got chills because that was
1: hit after hit,
0: and the crowd was insane. There are nuances to this. You can say I'm mad at Kanye, but I still love Flashing Lights.
1: Well, I don't think he's going anywhere near getting out of this because they just canceled his show in Italy. They're not going to let
0: him perform. It's going to take time, Otto. It's going to take time. You know, we're far from this Kanye.
3: George Bush doesn't care about black people.
0: That was a lot, right? But what he's gone on and done since then.
2: Yeah, and that's why he's always been polarizing. And continuing to cancel his concerts is only going to make him that much more of a bigger deal.
1: Every time they cancel him, he gets bigger and bigger. Kids that are, you know, 12 to 20 years old love Kanye West.
0: I think that that's the thing. The gatekeepers, you're saying they, people in politics, the people in the media, you know, you want the clicks and whatever, they cancel him. But I can say wholeheartedly, I don't like what Kanye West has said or done, and I still like his music because he hasn't physically harmed anybody. And as someone who comes from a family with mental illness, serious mental illness, I understand. As long as he's working

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A new spiritual forecast with Sir Mati. 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And today's is up in minutes.

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0: Back from Laredo, we got hit on the freeway by a sheriff that was doing a U-turn in the middle of the freeway. Clipped my truck, you know, hit us in the side. The police, they told me, you know, that I was gonna be okay. I didn't have to worry about anything. 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Well, I'd recommend Herman & Herman to anybody.
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we going to have a good week? Are we going to have a great week? Or are we going to have a tough week? Sir Mahdi will tell us when we come back. We'll get our spiritual forecast for the week as a collective. And if you would like a free psychic reading, call now. 877-730-DCS1. Or you can leave us a voice message. What's Your Sign with Sir Mahdi is coming up after this.

0: calling Sir Mahdi right now. We're getting our spiritual forecast for the week, and someone's getting a free psychic reading. It's time for What's Your Sign?
1: Hello?
0: Is this the one and only Sir Mahdi? Happy Monday!
1: Hi.
2: What's up, Mahdi?
0: Woo!
1: What's up?
0: We are getting our spiritual forecast for the week as a collective. All of us, right, as a whole. But first, we always ask if there's anyone who wants a free psychic reading, you can call us, 877-730-DCS1. Welcome to the Dana Cortez Show. What's your sign?
1: I'm a Capricorn.
0: And what is your first name?
1: Kayla.
0: Kayla, go ahead and ask Sir Mahdi your question.
1: Am I on the right path? I'm working to be certified as a peer coach. I've been in recovery for 2 years.
0: Mm-hmm.
1: I just had a baby, and I have a fiance. Is everything going in the right direction? Am I on the right path?
0: Do you feel confident in yourself?
1: Yeah, for the most part, I do.
0: Good, Kayla.
1: I have my days and stuff, you know, but... And then, like, in our relationship, everyone has issues and stuff, so...
0: Right. If you told me your relationship was perfect, I would say it was doomed, because that's not... There's no such thing.
3: Because that's a lie.
0: That's a lie, yes, I believe you. Yeah, the ups and downs are normal. Oh, Mahdi, I love Kayla. I hope you have good news for her. I don't know, but I hope you do. So what's her energy like right now? What's in the future?
4: Yeah, so when I tap into her energy... I'm really picking up on the past, really still being very present for her, which makes a lot of sense because she's going to do a job of

0: where she used to be at before.
1: Right.
0: So she was the one struggling, and now she's going to be the one helping others with their struggles. With that, there could be some past memories coming back. This is going to strengthen her, which is very needed through this process. Things are going to begin to really develop for her, and she's going to be a very strong peer coach. But there will be some setbacks because internally, she'll reflect a lot about her past, and that may bring up old emotions that she hasn't yet dealt with. Because when you're recovering, this is something that you kind of have to do. You have to move forward. I'm not saying she's going to go back to that, because definitely not. I don't see that. But I see these are kind of going to be some struggles for her. But it's all part of the process, because I do feel that she brings in a very fruitful future. I see marriage in her future. I see a beautiful, beautiful husband. This is going to be a financially positive thing for her, because she'll be able to be on a stage speaking to other people and really showcasing her voice, and other people being very excited for her as well as herself.
2: Giving others hope and healing herself in the process. Kayla, we love you, girl. Now, what about all of us as a collective? I mean, everybody's thinking about how expensive everything is. What is our spiritual forecast for the week, Sirmati?
0: So Jupiter switched signs a few weeks ago.
2: Okay.
0: And it's in the place in the sky that is really going to start to bring in a lot more blessings into our lives. I know that's difficult to believe because of everything that's going on in the world. But specifically, this week is going to be a week to let go of a lot of things. When we want to harbor new energy, we have to let go of old energy, because the old can't stay if we're trying to draw in new energy. It's a week not to stay stagnant. It's a week to actively be conscious of, like, I'm not going to be doing that anymore. If the routine is the problem and you've just been stuck inside your house and you really want to lose weight, maybe start by going outside and taking like a 10-minute walk or whatever it is. Change up your routine. Let the old go and start something new.
2: Yes, I stopped eating a family-sized bag of Cheetos every weekend, and magically, I've lost 4 pounds.
0: There you go. It's all about the routine and our habits,
2: yes,
0: right?
2: Yes, it is. Change your routines and stop asking, why is this happening to me? More than likely, you're part of the problem. So if you would like a free psychic reading, 877-730-DCS1. Follow her at Illest Divinity on Instagram. Sirmati, happy Monday. I love you. I'll talk to you next week.
0: Love you guys.
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2: Little Miss Summer. 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Hey, Corpus Christi, it's me, Tommy Cool. 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But here in the Bend, Little Miss Summer is a lot more wicked stepmother than Cinderella, a little too intense.

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1: We have a very special request right now on DJ Automatic's playlist. 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
1: How can you say no to that?
3: I can't. That's why I'm going to play it.
1: That's arguably one of my favorite Kanye West songs.
3: I knew that, and that's another reason I'm going to play it.
1: You know it. Oh, this is a good one. You got a request. It's that simple. Call. Leave us a voice message. Yeah. Text us. 877-730-DCS1. It's the Dana Cortez Show. Yeah.

0: 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DJ Automatic's playlist here on the Daniel Cortez Show. Justin Bieber.
1: I was calling him the real life Truman Show.
0: If you've never seen that movie, it's a camera that follows this man around. He thinks he's living in the real world, but he's actually on camera the entire time. From bowl cut to baby, Justin Bieber.
1: We've literally watched him grow up.
0: Yeah, it's so incredible. And I think he's just, he's so talented. And I know that for a moment you could see he was struggling with some things. I feel like he's in his healing stage right now.
1: I feel like he's bounced back stronger than ever.
0: Man, Justin Bieber by request on the

0: I'm about to sing every word of this next song at the top of my lungs. Don't worry, we'll turn the mic off. But that's the way I feel about Usher. It's the Dana Cortez Show, DJ Automatic's playlist. It makes you feel. It makes you feel something.
1: One of the greatest artists of all time, man.
0: Yeah.
1: We might all get to see him this summer.
0: That'd be so great. 877-730-DCS1. Tap in or text your

0: Candace wants to hear a little DaBaby. We got you, girl. All right, Deep Down Max playlist. Here is the Dana Cortez Show. Nice and easy. 877-730-DCS1. She shot us a text message. This artist right here, people love his music.
1: It's good to see DaBaby back on the charts. I mean, he went away for a second, and now he's back. I mean, think about it. He had a huge run in the beginning, quieted it down, but he's got another one.
2: Yes, one of the most unique flows in hip-hop right now.
0: Let's go.

0: let it clap, let it clap. 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
1: Spread it, you know what I'm saying, you know.
0: Suck that thing till your throat gets sore.
1: Yeah.
0: Bend it on down, put your face on the floor.
1: Me like that, you know what I'm saying.
0: High freak with the word.
1: Let's go.

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1: All right, so Automatic Anthony ain't today's Down in the DM. JP, he's the gentleman on hold. Him and his girl Katie, they've been together almost 7 years.
2: Oh.
1: All right, yeah, they have kids. They have two kids together. And JP says that Katie, you know, she's starting to leave the house early and go to work all of a sudden earlier. She's coming home later than usual.
3: Sketch.
1: Yeah, it's sketch. So let's bring him on now. JP, hey, welcome to the show. You also told me that your relationship hasn't always been perfect.
4: I mean, she's kind of an insecure person. So when I'm working or at the gym, she's constantly hitting me up. She's always accusing me of not paying attention to her. So now, you know, I think she's trying to make me jealous.
2: Seems like it's working because you messaged us.
1: Yeah, a little bit, right?
4: Look, man, I'm not jealous. I mean, we've had our ups and downs, but if this is her trying to get back at me, I'm not going to put up with her.
1: Hold on, just a second. There's something you said that were a little red flag for me. Get back at you. JP, did you mess around on her? Have you cheated on her?
4: Like I said, we've had our issues, but we're good now.
3: Okay, but I mean, okay, that's in the past. My question is, though, what is she doing now besides not answering your calls that makes you think she's talking to someone else? That's a big jump
4: right
3: there.
4: Well, she didn't have a Facebook or Instagram, and a few months ago, I saw both apps on her phone.
1: And so she stepped into today's world. What's the big deal?
4: Well, I wanted to know if she was talking with anyone, so I checked her iPad and see if they were linked, and it was locked.
3: Oh, was it? And it wasn't locked before?
4: No. We had a big fight, and she still won't let me see her phone.
2: Okay, so when you first started telling me this, I'm not going to lie, I thought you were being a little bit jealous or, like, insecure, but all these messages, the locked iPad, all red flags.
3: That's sketch.
1: Both red flags anyway. Yeah, I agree 100. Anthony, you're going to call Katie and you're going to run a little game on her. Okay, try to hook up with her. Just tell her that you saw her profile. She's new, right, on the social media apps and stuff. And tell her that her friend Deanna gave you her number. I've been talking.
2: Who's Deanna?
1: I've been talking to JP, and so he told me she got a friend named Deanna.
3: Okay.
4: Yeah, she works with Katie, and I know they got to be friends online.
1: Okay, so Anthony, just use the name Vince. Tell her you think she's pretty, single. You know how we
3: got it.
1: Otto, go ahead and dial it.
5: Hello?
3: Hey, Katie? How you doing?
5: I'm fine. Who is this?
3: My name's Vince. I'm friends with Deanna. She gave me your number.
5: Oh! Are you with...
0: It's going down. 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
10: 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So we called Herman and Herman to help us out, and they really led the way. They took care of my injuries. They took care of my vehicle. They really put us first. Well, I'd recommend Herman and Herman to anybody.
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3: today
1: be
3: today. We have JT on the line. He's concerned about his girl, Katie. Now, this is the second part of today's Down in the DM. JP says they've been through some stuff, but they're in a good place now. So why is Katie staying out late and all over social media?
4: She didn't have a Facebook or Instagram, and a few months ago, I saw both apps on her phone.
3: And So she stepped into today's world. What's the big deal?
4: Well, I wanted to know if she was talking with anyone, so I checked her iPad and see if they were linked, and it was locked.
5: It wasn't locked before?
4: No. We had a big fight, and she still won't let me see her phone.
3: Does JP just feel guilty because maybe he's done a thing or two in the past, or is it going down? Let's find out.
6: Hello?
5: Hey, Katie. How you doing?
6: I'm fine. Who is this?
5: My name's Vince. I'm friends with Deanna. She gave me your number.
6: Are you with? It's not until next weekend. It's not.
5: Oh, I could be whoever you want me to be with, and you know. Plus, I was looking at your profile, and you know, the connection I have with Deanna. She thought, you know, maybe me and you would be a good item, and you know, maybe we could hang out this weekend.
6: Okay, or so, you know, here's the thing: I can't get into my apartment until then. Until next weekend, so is that going to be a problem?
5: No, that's not not at all. You guys, I mean, that's not a problem at all. You can just come to my place if you want to, or we can even go out and then come back to my place.
6: Oh, wait a minute, sorry. So are you calling about helping me move?
5: Okay, guys, I don't think this is what the home.
3: You know, Anthony, I was about to say, I figured that out. This is not. Mm-mm. It's not anything that
6: wait,
3: he
6: wait,
3: thought.
6: Sorry, I put my deposit down, and I can't move the date. Like, I have to move in next Saturday.
3: No, I totally get that.
4: What are you talking about?
6: It's on my debit card.
3: Hey, just stop. Katie, stop. My name is Dana Cortez from the Dana Cortez Show. This is actually Down in the DM. JP, your boyfriend, is on the line. He's listening to you.
4: Figure that out already.
3: Hey,
4: slow
3: down.
4: Tell me. You're moving.
6: I don't have to tell you anything.
4: Katie, answer me.
6: No, I have had enough of you. I can't do this anymore. You're never home, and I know you've been seeing that girl, Kelsey, okay? I know. I already know.
4: Who told you that?
3: Is that true? You asked for this Down in the DM, and you're the one messing around with somebody else?
4: I don't even know what you're talking about.
6: You're a liar! Deanna and Desiree, they were at your... Okay, they took pictures. So I've got the screenshots here. I'm done. I don't want to be with you, okay?
4: Yeah, come on. Why do you even believe this?
6: Kids and I are going to stay with Deanna, and I'm moving out next weekend.
4: What about the bills? I mean, we need to
3: already hung up, man. It sounds like she doesn't have anything to say to you. And, man, you are a piece of work.
4: You don't even know what you're talking about.
7: I'm going to hang up.
3: It went down in the DM, and I'm glad it did. I hate that we kind of blew up her spot because she's getting ready to move out and she didn't want him to know. But I am very glad that she understands what kind of person he is and she's leaving. She's got everything ready to walk away from this man after 7 years.
7: That was the part that stood out to me. They've been together for 7 years and they're not engaged. They're not doing nothing.
3: 7 years.
7: I mean, they live together.
3: But 7 years.
7: Or they used to live together.
3: They don't anymore. 7 years of, hey, this is my boyfriend.
8: Yeah,
3: what? This is my boyfriend?
8: It wasn't until this moment where I thought that could actually be a red flag. I thought you could just date as long as you want. It wasn't a red flag. But I think it's a clear indicator that he's obviously, one, he was messing around. We just found out again. He messed around in the past. And it's like the 7 years of dating and not committing to the next level is a clear sign that he doesn't see you as anything more than what you guys are now.
3: And I don't necessarily think you have to get married per se, but it feels like there was no level of commitment, like you said. It just feels like they were floating through whatever this is or mm-hmm. what he constituted as a relationship, which clearly isn't. He's seeing somebody else and then accuses her of seeing somebody else. And the whole time, all she's doing is sneaking around trying to get away from him.
7: I mean, how many times have we seen that happen, though, where the guy is the one who's being a bad guy and then he accuses
3: the guilty
7: girl.
3: Dog thing.
7: Yeah.
3: Otto, I think about when you asked me to marry you and how shocked I was, but how much I wanted to marry you. And I'd said I was never going to get married again. Full disclosure, I was married before twice. And so I just had these bad experiences and I was so frightened. But the moment Otto asked me, hey, let's get married. I thought, I can't wait to marry this man. How long has Katie felt that way? I wish somebody would tell me that they were into me. I wish somebody

0: would commit to me. This person that I'm with, I wish that he would tell me how much he cares about me. If you're with somebody and it's floating, there's no clear who, what do I mean to you? That's got to be bad on your self-esteem in general.
1: I think you should teach a class on how to land a man, because you've obviously got three rings already. So you're like the Michael Jordan of marriage.
0: My mom, she used to be so embarrassed. I can't believe you've been married three times. I'm like, Mom, some women can't get one ring. Your girl got three, okay? How long can you date before you want real commitment? And I agree, you don't have to necessarily get married, but there has to be an understanding, like, we are in this for life. Or is it just time to walk away if you can't get that from the person you're with? 877-730-DCS1. I had this happen to one of my girlfriends, and I think the way she handled it was super smart. So I'll share that story. And hey, call us up. We'll share your story, too, when we come back.

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2: So Andy Grosser and his father, Timothy Grosser, raised cattle in Kentucky, and they were offered $8 million to sell their land to an AI company, and they said no.
3: What?
2: No, they said no. Now, let me play an excerpt of an interview that Now This did with them, with Dr. Grosser, and then we'll talk about it.
4: The market value for farmland here is about $7,500 an acre, which would make the Grosser's land

0: worth about $2 million. The company's first offer was twice that, $4 million. Then the offer doubled again, more than $8 million. Finally, the company asked Dr. Grosser to name his price.
1: So why don't you say $30 million, $50
2: million? Money can't buy happiness.
1: It can buy a lot, though.
2: Well, it can't buy that.
3: Values, morals. He said, I'm not doing it. Now, I thought, what, he doesn't want to give his land up? No, these AI places, they take so much energy and water.
4: Yeah, it's crazy amount,
3: water.
4: The amount of water. So I was looking it up. A large AI data center uses 1 to 5 million gallons of water per day, which is like basically a small city. The Google data centers use 5,500 gallons a day. A small data center uses about 18,000 gallons a day. Just to even use your chatbot.
3: That's how much my daughter uses when she showers. About 18,000 gallons a day.
4: I thought this was really, really interesting. Just to even use a chatbot. When you're talking back and forth with a chatbot, it's a bottle of water.
3: No.
4: Yeah. For just like 20 questions.
3: You know, this is what I'm saying. Like, I commend this man so much. And I was joking earlier. I said, I'd take that $8 million. You know, he's right. What is happiness? Just having that money and no water? One day you're going to get thirsty. And he raises cattle, which in turn is what we eat.
4: I don't know. With $8 million, you can move somewhere else where they have plenty of water.
3: Not eventually. It runs out. We do not have an endless supply of resources on this planet.
4: It's the most of the planet. We do have almost an endless supply.
5: If I was in a position to deny $8 million, then I think I could stand on a moral high ground. Yeah. But right now, if somebody's like, hey, dude, we'll buy your studio apartment. To farm
3: some AI chatbots or whatever.
5: Yes, dude, I would definitely do that. I'm also very pro AI and pro robot assistance as we go forward, though.
3: I think we're going to have to be, but if you look at movies about the future, it's very dark and desolate, and we're looking for other places to live. Most times, everything we see when we look back at what we looked, you know, from Star Trek to some of the cartoons. What was the cartoon that they had, Rosie? The Jetsons. These things come to pass, right? I'm being silly, but I'm kind of scared because in all the future, the movies about the future from Avatar, the new one just came out. It's always us looking for a new place to live because we ruined this one. You know, it's like, that. I'm all but pro Dana, that, but I'm pro water.
5: Don't even use a dishwasher. So like, I feel like you're like against a lot of the technology advances that we're going forward here.
3: No, the dishwasher thing, wash the dishes right.
5: Yes, it does.
3: No, it doesn't. Does.
5: That's where your robot beef first started, all right, with the dishwasher.
3: If I had Rosie, she'd be able to wash the dishes right, see?
4: So I was watching some stuff about CES right now. CES is where they launch all the new products.
3: All the new tech products, yes. Legos has a new tech product. Your kids will be able to play with interactive Legos.
4: Well, there's a new robot that's coming, and
3: really?
4: It's very human-like, and they're going to be able to charge themselves.
5: Where my life's at right now, too, I think I'd rather have, I might have a kid before I have a marriage. So if I could have like a little half cyborg AI baby, and it's just me and my cyborg wife, that's like a little
4: Terminator.
3: You can't
4: a little
3: Terminator? Do that.
5: That's beautiful, dude.
3: But in China, there is a new robot that'll carry the baby.
5: See, we're on the way.
3: I'm on the way. Don't forget about our podcast. It's called The Dana Cortez Show. We'll be right back after this. Sponsored by T-Mobile.
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1: We're going to talk about a conversation we have with Jack Harlow. Automatic, you said it really surprised you when Anthony asked about his sobriety.
2: Ooh.
1: Some people don't know that Jack Harlow doesn't drink.
3: I didn't know that he was a completely sober guy.
1: Well, because he used to party hard, right?
2: He used to rap a lot about consuming alcohol.
3: I mean, you said the first time you met him, you tried to do an interview with him. He said he was too drunk to do an interview.
1: All right, so here's how that conversation goes. Jack Harlow, no drinking at all.
4: What are some benefits that you've picked up on stopping drinking? What does it feel like in your body? Is there any benefits right now that you talk about?
5: Yeah, I mean, your skin gets better. You feel clear-headed. I feel like your emotions aren't numbed out. You know, when I'm happy, I feel very happy. Like, experience some of the emotions I experienced as a kid. I just feel, I feel clear. I'm in better shape. It's poison, so there's a lot of benefits. But there's times where I want, this weekend I was very tempted to tap in.
1: As a former drinker and someone who can't drink at all, I took 2 sips of champagne recently because DJ Automatic was like, you should have 1 drink. I hated the way I felt.
3: It was more than two sips of champagne, though, Dana.
1: Otto, maybe half a glass.
3: Okay.
1: At best. Maybe.
3: But that's more
1: glass.
3: Than 2 sips. But well, yeah, anyway. Dana can't drink.
1: Feel better. And your skin does clear up. And somebody asked me, how are you aging backwards? It's like Benjamin Button. No, I really think because I've given up alcohol. Is that crazy?
3: And you also wash your face and put all these creams on and do a lot of stuff like that too. I mean, it's not just alcohol. Let's be honest.
1: All right. Go watch our entire conversation with Jack Harlow. He talks about Drake and a whole lot more. Dana Cortez Show on YouTube. Subscribe. And it's on our podcast, too. The full conversation. Yes. 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
1: That's a big one right there. Ice Cube's done many things. Music, film, philanthropy. I mean, he's an incredible man.
2: And he's one of the greatest rappers of all time. Hands down, great, great, great career. Next, we're going to go into 1991 when MC Hammer kicks off his world tour in Louisville, Kentucky for his Please Hammer Don't Hurt Him tour.
4: My music hit me so hard, makes me say, oh my Lord, thank you for blessing me.
2: This tour had 70 people on stage at one time. And if you couldn't keep up with MC Hammer, guess what?
1: You were out.
2: You're fired.
5: So when you say 70 people on stage at one time, is this like 70 people like at a rap concert where they're just standing there?
2: No, this is 70 people dancing together.
5: Oh.
2: Like MC Hammer put on a show.
1: Rolling Stone magazine said it was one of the greatest live shows in history. Period.
5: Okay, my bad. My bad. I didn't mean to disrespect the king. Salute to MC Hammer.
1: Well, I was going to say, imagine trying to dance like that in them Hammer pants. It's hard.
2: All right, next we're going to 2002 when Paul Wall and Chamillionaire released their debut album, Get Your Mind Correct.
6: Big swangers and more than 20 inches sitting low. We ball 24/7 all day.
1: One of my favorite rap albums of all time.
2: Yes, Paul. Classic. Both Paul and Chamillionaire have been great friends of the show for a very long time. Very good guys, like genuine, solid dudes. This album was released independently, and it really is what kicked off the second wave in Houston.
5: Yeah.
1: What year was that, Automatic?
2: That was 2002. So, I mean, this was before, like, I mean, of course, Slim Thug and Mike Jones and Lil Flip and UGK were all doing their thing, but this is what brought all that attention to Houston. Then Houston just had a run after this.
5: That's wild. And then both Chamillionaire and Paul Wall went on to be great entrepreneurs.
2: Yeah, and great solo artists.
5: Yep.
2: All right, next we're going to go to 2004 when the Beastie Boys released their sixth studio album, To the Five Boroughs. So this album went platinum, and like we've said many, many times before, the Beastie Boys are one of the greatest hip-hop groups of all time.
1: Absolutely.
2: All right, next we're going to 2010 when Drake releases his debut album, Thank Me Later.
7: Are you fancy, huh? Are you fancy, huh? Are you fancy, huh?
1: Still one of my favorite Drake projects. I just don't think Drake misses. I like everything he's ever released. There's never been one thing that I'm like, oh, I don't like this. Some are better than others, but they're all great.
2: Well, a lot of people are with you on this one. He debuted at number one. He sold 447,000 units in the first week. Sold 1.8 million total. And it had, you know, of course, Fancy was on there. You can hear it. And then it had Find Your Love. It had a lot of really big records on there.
5: Man, the one with him and Nicki Minaj ended up being one of the greatest B-side Drake cuts of all time.
2: Or how about Miss Me with Lil Wayne?
1: Oh, that's another great one.
2: All right, last we're going to finish in 2017 when Jay-Z becomes the first rapper inducted into the Songwriters Hall of Fame.
8: My name is H to the O-V. I used to move snowflakes by the O-Z.
1: I don't understand why it took that long, because in my opinion, hip-hop artists are some of the greatest songwriters ever, right? You're telling a story, and Jay-Z has been doing it for a long time. A lot of people don't know this. Jay-Z wrote for Dr. Dre. People give Drake a hard time. People give all these artists, oh, they be writing. This is the history of hip-hop. Not always do people write their own rhymes.
5: Well, if we're talking about Jay-Z and writing, rumor is and legend is he never does.
2: No.
5: Write any of his rhymes. Rick Rubin went and said he recorded 99 Problems by just memorizing it for 18 minutes in his head and then going in and recording it.
9: 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A million.

0: Otto broke a salad plate, my salad plate at our house, and I just can't stop thinking about it.
1: Oh, damn.
0: Because now my matching set is ruined. Four salad plates is now down to three. And it is bothering me. It bothered me so much that I talked to my sister-in-law, Sister Maddox, about it.
2: And she didn't care, did she?
0: Oh, she 100% said, oh, that would bother me.
3: I grew up in the same house that I grew up in.
0: It doesn't matter. We're grown now. We have matching sets. And she said,
3: We never had a matching set growing up. How could it even bother my sister?
0: Because now we do. We're in a different place in life.
3: 10 different kind of cups. I don't know. We had 15 different kinds of plates.
1: I promise I'm not trying to be like sexist or something like that, but when it comes to women in their kitchens, it's a level up of intensity.
0: You're not being sexist. You're being real, Anthony.
1: Right? Like, I was raised on a few facts from my mother. One, don't ever tolerate somebody being jealous over your job. Two, don't litter. Number three, don't ever mix match and misplace Tupperware.
0: Bring it back.
1: Those are literally the three things that she's like drills into my head. I don't know why.
0: I send you
3: the Tupperware thing?
1: Yeah, oh. Tupperware, swear, dude.
0: Anthony brought it back. Real. I sent him home with
1: I cleaned the Tupperware, brought it back. Everything.
0: Washed it and brought it back to me because I asked you 2 days before. No, you did. Otto, you were like, where's that Tupperware we sent Anthony home with?
1: Yeah.
3: Don't remember because it wasn't that big a deal to me.
1: Oh, it's a big deal, dude.
0: It is a really big deal. And you know what? It might have even been the kind that's disposable. I'm going to wash it.
1: Yep.
0: I'm going
3: to
0: wash it.
3: And return to the disposable one.
0: Yeah, I need it back. And by the way, I can't even believe I'm
3: doing
0: this.
3: Dana also washes her paper plates.
0: That's what I was going to say. I will wash paper plates because the matching sets are only used when company comes over.
3: Oh. Okay. Otherwise, we're on plastic.
0: Not plastic, paper.
1: Well, I understand why, because you break them automatically.
0: Yes. I literally asked him.
3: How would this all come back on me?
0: Because you broke the plate. I literally asked him, why are you using a real plate? Because the enchiladas won't balance on the plate.
3: No, it's because... Well, you've heard this story before, though. I have my invention, the splatter platter, and I didn't have one.
0: Now you do.
3: And now I do. So after I broke the plate, Dana went out and bought me some more splatter platters.
1: There might be some people who don't know what the splatter platter concept is.
0: It's a giant plate for messiness here, Mr.
3: Which
0: Messy,
3: I invented. It's actually made to hold
0: a planter.
3: Yeah, plants.
0: The water that drips from underneath.
3: And I just put a plate inside of it, and it catches everything that falls out of my mouth.
1: I can't stop just envisioning one of those like high chairs that the baby sit on.
3: It's kind of like that, but for adults. Yeah.
0: It's 100. You know those bowls, those bibs they put on the babies? That's what Otto has. It's a mib. I do wash my paper plates. And I think that it's a win-win. Number one, hey, save the trees. Number two, save some money.
1: Yeah.
0: What's wrong with it? I even wash plastic forks and spoons from Chipotle if we have them extra from wherever.
1: It's good for the environment, but I hope it's honoring your current environment because... Like, you know, that's...
0: I leave them out when they're clean. I can't put it back up, even though it's washed. I'm not going to put it back in the paper plate area.
1: So, hold on. The same woman who's upset about making sure that her kitchenware isn't mismatching is the same person who also takes Chipotle silverware?
3: Yes, and leaves it on the counter for days at a time.
0: But it's clean automatically.
3: And then she'll get mad at me if I put my fork on the counter because it's dirty. Because I refuse to use Chipotle silverware.
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7: Yeah, you are.
3: Oh, ow. Yeah. Look, man, we got so much to get to, dude. We'll kick things off with Real Talk, where we keep it real. We talk about our life and let you kind of share your thoughts as well, man, because we're not perfect. We can grow. So today's topic is coming up next, man. Kicking off Tino Cochino Radio. Welcome to the show. Woo.

0: kids with parenting. It's one of them things that I just, I mean, I don't have kids, so I know it's tough to take my opinion for anything, but I just don't feel like gentle parenting does anything. Like, I feel like there needs to be some type of, in life for whatever it is, they're just, you need a to know there's a consequence. Yeah. Our producer, Matt, has felt the opposite of this since I've known him.
1: Forever, yeah.
0: But as of late, that mind's been turning. What's going on?
1: It's weird because, you know, my wife and I, we always try to be gentle parents. We took parenting classes about it, like all about it. Don't spank. Use gentle timeouts, gentle words. Don't scream at your kids. But man, and it's all started because I saw this Instagram video of like just a bunch of clips of moms asking their kids to do something politely and nicely. And the kids don't do it until they scream at them. It was like over and over. Charlie, don't get in the fridge. Don't get in the fridge. Don't get in the fridge. And then he closes the fridge. Ah. And yeah. The only time the kid reacts and does what they want is when they scream at him, yeah. You know, or when they're getting berated. And I've kind of realized the same thing with my kids. My kids have turned out to be little a-holes, not listening to us until we actually scream at them and take away their whole life. Like ground them for a month or something. And even like I've gotten to the point where I really want to spank my kids.
2: My son's 4 years old right now, but he still doesn't know. And so he's just throwing out the words that he just hears. Mm-hmm. And like the other day, he like I made him mad and he turns around, "You little freaky." But I know what he meant to say. Like, but it's just funny because I feel like I have to spank him and do whatever I have to do now before he gets to where Matt's kids are at now.
1: But I mean, you're... I mean, my kids are good kids. They're just a little...
0: Yeah, the only one you could really spank now would be the youngest, because the other one's 30. You're not spanking a 13-year-old or an 11-year-old.
2: Yeah, you are.
1: I still don't want to actually spank them, because when I do, I feel the like immediate guilt, and I feel terrible. And it's because, you know, when they do something, I'm seeing red, right? Like, I'm just emotional, and I don't let myself calm down to have a conversation. But it just drives me crazy when they fight.
0: So our listener, Crystal, 1,000% believes gentle parenting is the wrong move, and she will explain her reasoning next.

0: gentle parenting on Tino Cochino Radio. Our producer Matt has always been a believer in it up until late.
1: I've seen the light.
0: he's starting to reconsider. Let's talk to Crystal. What's up?
2: You cannot gentle parent ungentle kids.
0: Ooh.
2: And in today's time, these kids are super spoiled and entitled in a way that I feel like our generation wasn't.
0: It sucks because I feel like millennial parents, they have the mindset of, I'm going to do everything different for my kid so my kid doesn't have to experience that, which in theory is a great idea. But then that entitlement and all these weird vibes kind of come into play, and we're where we are now. And I think that's why Matt is starting to see that the gentle parenting didn't work. And so now that's why he wants to kind of, you know, reconsider.
2: Definitely reconsider. And I mean, do you do punishments and stuff and take away all their stuff?
1: Yeah, like the only thing my oldest son cares about is taking away his PS5 or his gaming computer. So I just find what they love and I just rip it away from them. And I actually have to follow through, which we are terrible at.
2: My daughter just lost the BTS concert. We told her if you keep your grades up, bought her $1,000 tickets to go sit front row. She's like obsessed with BTS. She didn't keep it up, so I ended up taking her little sister. I tried to sell them. I was like, but you're going to feel bad.
1: God, the disrespect.
2: No one bought the ticket, so I took her little sister, and we had a good time, and she definitely felt that. Like, she was so sad about that. And I guarantee you those grades and that behavior will be good.
0: Crystal, thank you so much for the call. I appreciate it.
3: Yep.
0: Listen, the Backstreet Boys, one of my favorite groups ever, man. I'm 39. Ooh. Judge me if you want. Tell me why I love them. We've got lead singer Brian Littrell checking in with his son, Bailey, because Bailey has a new single. We're talking all about it next.

0: I'm super excited, man. We have a special guest checking in right now. Two special guests, actually. We played new single from Bailey Littrell a little earlier inside Tea Time. And he's actually the son of Brian Littrell, lead singer for the Backstreet Boys. And they're both checking in right now at Tino Cochino Radio. What's up, fellas? How we feeling?
1: What's going on?
2: Bro, before we talk business or any of that, I'm low-key jealous. Bailey, I saw you went to the Wiener Circle out in Chicago. Yes. And they treated you like shit, man.
3: Man, my hands were sweating right before I walked in. I was scared. I knew what I came to do.
0: If you guys have never heard of this restaurant, basically you go in and place your order and the whole theme is they treat you like shit. Oh. Like they cuss at you and like they were making fun of Bailey's mustache and in every way, like it's almost like they want to push you to fight. Yeah. It's so nuts. I mean, the fact you even went, bro, salute to you.
3: It's like brutal. Everybody, oh man, everybody was getting roasted.
2: Before we talk the single and work and everything like that, how is life, man? How are you guys doing?
1: Pretty good, busy, but good.
3: Yeah, right. It's insane. We got to we get to do things like this together, and it's super fun. And then you're traveling the world doing your thing, and
1: yep. You know, I mean, what an opportunity to get to do this together, because it's. You know, I get to pass the torch. I feel like Mr. Miyagi, and he's, you know, he's Danielson. It's like, okay, you know, like follow my lead a little bit. You know, my dad he didn't have the knowledge of the music business to share or help me. So this is a blessing, man. He's got a great God-given talent, and it shows, and you can hear it. It's actually really, really good. So it's not, you know, it's not a fluff piece. I'm not blowing smoke up your butt. You're really good and talented. So, you know, we're ready for the world.
2: It's so interesting because I'm 39. So obviously I grew up with Backstreet. I mean, you guys were literally like a part of my childhood. And I remember seeing, you know, videos of Bailey on stage from back then. Bailey, like, do you remember stuff? Like, I don't remember a ton of my childhood, which is kind of weird to think about. Do you remember those moments, Bailey?
3: I do remember a lot of them, but I would say there's two, you know, big core memories of getting up there at, you know, 5 or 6 years old and introducing them and taking my cousin Mason out on stage with me in his little wagon.
1: Mason.
3: And it's stuff like that are kind of the core memories in front of your family and friends. And then you think from, you know, being that young all the way till now, it's just kind of like when people say, you know, how did you know you wanted to do this? It's kind of like, well, that's my first memory, honestly, is getting up there and doing stuff like that and just thinking, okay, how do we get there ourselves? Like, how do we do this?
0: I mean, it's like Brian said, to have the opportunity to pass a torch down to your kid and he's seen what you've done and now you get to watch him do his thing. It's just, I think it's dope, man.
4: Beautiful thing.
0: If you're just tuning in, we have Brian Littrell of the Backstreet Boys and his son Bailey Littrell. Bailey has a new song that is out now. It's called So Be It, and we're talking all about it next.
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Welcome to Tino Cochino Radio. We have got special guest Brian Littrell of the Backstreet Boys and his son Bailey Littrell, who has a new song that he's very excited about, man. I want to play a clip of it for you real quick. It's called So Be It. So

0: We had Jason Derulo in the studio a week or so ago, and he was premiering his new song with us. And I was telling him, bro, like, radio needs that. We need these feel-good summer songs. And I feel like you kind of hit the nail on the head with it, man. It's got that summer vibe, bro. It's kind of what, you know, we need right now to feel good.
1: Oh, dude, thank you so much.
2: And that's what we've been talking about.
1: Yeah. they heard it, and, you know, we were in the studio, and we're working, and everyone's like, this is tropical. Like, this is the summer song.
0: Brian, I wanted to quickly shout you guys out for the tour or for the residency at the Sphere. I mean, bro, legit one of the best shows I've ever seen in my life.
2: Dude, when did you come?
3: The first night.
2: Really? Oh,
3: the whole night was cool. It was the first night. I remember we were at Tao having dinner, and the DJ started doing a Backstreet set, and everybody was there having dinner before. And, bro, you would have thought it was a day party and the restaurant. It was just nuts. The energy was crazy. And then just everything about it, man. It's such a well put together show. And even on, bro, when you, I'm a grown ass man, Brian, but when you guys did It's Gotta Be You and it all breaks down and you hit that note, I almost shed a goddamn tear, man. It was such a moment, bro. I felt like everybody was just like, we're here. He's doing it. We're on. It was so cool, man. Yeah.
2: You're talking about that bridge. And you know, I can't see the world. I want you to see you. Yeah.
0: Bro, Brian, Bailey, thank you guys so much for taking the time to check in today. Mm-hmm. And the new single, man, So Be It. Just congrats on it, man.
1: Thank you so much, dude. Seriously, thank you for taking the time.
2: Let me just say thank you guys, because we talk about this with Bailey all the time. This is the old school approach of radio, making relationships and building, you know, building a career. And this is what Bailey's doing. He has been doing that for quite some time. But now with the new genre of music, it's like, welcome to the world. And I just want to say thank you guys for your support. It goes a long, long way. And hopefully we can hook up in Vegas. That'd be awesome.

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1: JY, turn me up. Miami. That's for all my scammers and my kid money.

0: Okay, so before I break this down, I just want to get your thoughts on it. Rapper Young Jeezy said he thinks men should take themselves on dates. What are your thoughts when you hear that, Matt?
1: I think it's great. I think self-care is very important. I do that to myself all the time.
0: Nicasio's laughing. You're not a fan of this?
2: I just do, but I don't know. I feel like me taking myself on a date and then Matt is just different.
0: There's another way to word it too, right? Like, I don't know if it's dating yourself, but that is what Jeezy said. He said that he is dating himself and he believes every man should learn how to enjoy his own company. He said that the practice is not about being lonely. It's about self-reflection, discipline, personal growth, and taking time to check in with yourself without distractions. I get this. Like, especially like if you're always hanging out with people or you got a big entourage and stuff like that,
1: yeah,
0: you got to know how to disconnect. I love alone time. That's part of the reason I love traveling. Like, I love going to the airport on my own, having a little lunch by myself,
1: checking
0: into the hotel. It feels good. Like, I don't feel weird ever.
2: It's because you don't have to report to anyone. You don't have to. You're on your own time.
0: I agree.
2: You get up, you know, you get up from that table. You can stay at that table as long as you want.
0: It's weird. When I first was going through the divorce, it felt a little weird because I spent most of my time with, my wife.
1: Yeah, yeah.
0: And so once I started to kind of get comfortable with the idea, I realized I was like, oh, this is kind of nice. I come home and I got to check in.
1: No arguing.
0: I can go do whatever I want. I can sleep in a living room.
1: Yeah.
0: I can,
1: no toxicity.
2: You can scroll and click on any page
0: while
2: and be cool.
0: Watching TV, yeah, and not worry. Yeah. I don't know. It's just, there's a sense of freedom that I think. Here's the thing. I'm a relationship guy. I love being in a relationship, but I do agree with Jeezy on the fact that you got to know how to be good with you.
1: Yes.
0: Before you can be good with somebody else.
1: Yes.
0: You can't depend on somebody else. Like, you got to be comfortable in your own skin.
2: Yeah, for sure.
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1: Listen to therapy. I love doing this because it's our chance to help you out if you got something going on in your life. Today, no different. Matt, who reached out and what's the situation?
2: Chantrell is not okay with her new man's requirements to make their relationship official.
1: Oh, damn. We're going to read the DM that Chantrell sent next. 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

0: All right, so Chantrell reached out because she is not okay with her man's requirements to make their relationship official. All right, so pay attention. I'm going to read you the DM that she sent, and then we'll discuss it. She said, listen, I've been dating this guy for about a month, and we're pretty much exclusively seeing each other, and everything's been amazing. We had to talk the other day about becoming officially boyfriend and girlfriend.
1: Oh, dang.
0: He said he doesn't want to make anything official until his friends give me the quote-unquote stamp of approval. I haven't met them yet, but I really don't see what they have to do with our relationship. We kind of got into a fight about it, and he stood his ground. He stood on business. She said that he wants to set up something where they can all go hang out so his friends can

0: catch a vibe and feel her out. She said, I don't want to go anywhere and feel like I'm being judged. Who wants that? And honestly, I think the only thing that matters is how I treat him and vice versa.
1: Boom.
0: That's what you agree with, Matt?
2: Yeah, I agree with her. Run for the hills. I mean, give him one more last chance to back down on this request. And if he doesn't, then you're out.
0: Just
2: I think.
0: The relationship?
2: Yeah, I think so.
0: Nicasio?
3: Yeah, that's crazy. Matt sounds crazy. I think the guy is doing what he's supposed to do. And I feel like I look at his friends as a lawyer. This is a business transaction he's about to get in. So he needs to know that she's, you know, head over heels for him, that, you know, she's not trying to scam him out of his money. I just feel like the friends have a better perspective, outside perspective.
0: Let's get a female perspective. Brenda's on the line. We'll see what she thinks next.

0: If you're just tuning in, let me get you caught up. Chantrell reached out and she's feeling some type of way because her guy that she's been dating for just a month, you know, she's ready to be exclusive with him. I mean, they've been seeing each other and things have been good, but they had to talk about becoming official. And he's like, well, we can't make anything official until you meet my friends and they give you the stamp of approval.
1: Whack.
0: So Nicasio thinks this is a win because your friends should definitely approve of who you date. Matt says you should run for the hills and just don't even look back. Mm-hmm. This should be done. Let's talk to Brenda. What do you think?
2: Run. It doesn't matter what his friends think. As long as he's happy, I think he's in love with his friends.
0: I see it from both. I understand that he wants his friends to give their stamp of approval, mm-hmm. but that comes way later. And even if they don't like her, it's still your relationship. You got to do what you feel is right for you, not based on their feelings.
2: 100%.
3: I agree with the guy.
0: Of course.
3: The friends might be seeing a red flag that the guy doesn't see because the guy's so in love right now, it's a little foggy.
0: Here's what's annoying about that. I want to jump in. Nicasio's saying that the friend's opinion matters because they're going to see the red flags and tell him. When I was going through my relationship, my marriage, Nicasio apparently did not like my wife. I did not like the relationship, and he thought it was bad for me, but never once told me in the entire time that we were married.
2: But he's not dating her, so even if he would have told you, does it mean you would have listened to him?
3: Exactly.
0: No, you're right. I wouldn't, but that's
3: see?
0: But that's the point. What he's saying right now doesn't hold any weight because he believes that. He believes that the friend's opinion matters, but even if they say whatever, the guy's still going to do what he's going to do anyway. So it's like, I don't know. Now I confuse myself. Damn it!
2: I don't think it matters. Usually they'll stay quiet, and then when it gets bad, he will say something like Nicasio did.
0: Exactly.
2: But I think she should either run if he's too in love with his friend.
0: Brenda, thank you so much for the call. I appreciate your thoughts. We got celebrity gossip tea time coming up next. Mm-hmm. And today, Nicasio has been just completely dialed in and in love with Adrian Broner's live streams. He shows me every single day a clip from something. And they're funny.
1: Yeah.
0: But I don't know if you saw this clip where Adrian Broner's like main girl told him that he smells.
3: Yeah, the white girl.
0: That is wild, bro.
3: Well,
0: if your partner told you that you smelled, how would you process that? We'll talk about it next in tea time.

0: tea time, celebrity gossip. This isn't really gossip, but it's a clip that's going viral. When I saw it, I was just like, bro, how would I react if this happened to me? So, boxer Adrian Broner, more famous now than ever, and it's so funny because he's not even boxing. He's
1: I didn't even know he was
0: weight.
1: A boxer originally.
0: That's crazy, man.
2: That's insane.
0: He was a beast when he was. Yeah. I mean, he's got a fight coming up, right?
2: Yeah, he's got to get. He said he's got to get. He's going to get in shape by accident.
0: Round is a shape.
1: yeah,
0: but no. So, or a circle. Round, circle.
3: That's a shape.
0: Yeah, whatever. Okay, so Adrian Broner, as of late, has been going viral for all of his Kick moments. Mm-hmm. Basically, he's a streamer now on Kick, and you just log on and watch him live his life. Mm-hmm. I guess he's got a few different girlfriends, but his main girl just told him that he smells.
4: My d- 3 days.
5: Yeah, I haven't.
4: That's what I'm trying to tell you.
0: If your partner, Nicasio, be real, told you that you smelled, because, I mean, yes, it's low-key offensive, but it's your fault.
2: Yeah.
0: And she's keeping it, you know, a thou-wow. Would you feel some type of way that she was honest with you and told you you don't smell good?
2: Like, down there, probably not. I'll probably get in defense mode. I'm like, you smell like shit too, bitch, like, or something like that.
0: Oh,
2: or something crazy.
0: God.
2: Like, but then this is like,
1: see that.
2: It's just like, but, let's be honest here. It's not supposed to smell good down there. I mean, that's, you know, that's where you sweat, you know, it's not aired out every day, and so it's going to have a little stench.
1: But it's not supposed to smell bad. That could be like a medical problem. I told my wife, my wife eats, whenever she eats garlic, she's trying to stay away from it. When she does eat it, she like comes out of her pores, and she stinks. And she got in bed.
0: Out of her what?
1: Out of her pores. Her pores, under skin. Yeah. So she got in bed the other night. I was like, oh my God, did you eat garlic? I was like, yeah, I'm sorry. I was like, oh my God, I had to go leave the room.
2: I mean, would that turn you off, Tino? Like, would you be like, oh, I'm out of here, man?
0: I don't want to smell her sweat like garlic. That would be pretty gross.
1: Yeah.
0: I mean, I don't want to say a germaphobe, but I'm definitely like, if I feel dirty, I'll go shower. I don't care what time of day
2: it
0: is. Like, even right now, as we talk about it, I feel kind of gross.
1: Yeah.
0: I'm like, I need to shower immediately. Mm-hmm. I don't like that feeling of being gross. So I try to not smell.
2: Like, Adrian Broner, he's probably hooked up with this girl like after the club or after like a long day, and so she's not getting him right out the shower
1: or a sparring match.
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0: Marriage cheat codes that this guy knew at 53, or I guess he knows now at 53, that he wished he knew at 33. Let's have Serena share them with us next.
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18: 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Lock us in.

0: All right, so this dude posted up some marriage cheat codes that he wish he knew at 50. Oh, no, excuse me. I'm saying this all wrong. Codes he now knows at 53 that he wishes he knew at 33. Serena has them. What were they?
1: Love is never enough to make a relationship work.
0: That's true.
1: Strong couples are master communicators. Weak couples rarely or never upgrade their communication skills.
0: I think that's true for more than just relationships. I think strong business people have good communication skills. I think anything that you want to be successful at, you have to be a good communicator.
1: Mm-hmm. And you have to like learn those things. Like not everybody has those. So yeah, like work on it.
0: Exactly. Next.
1: Marriage can get very hard at times. Stop complaining. Stop blaming. Get help and get to work.
0: Nicasio does not believe in that.
2: Say that again.
0: Oh, you weren't listening. It's about marriage.
3: The crazy thing is, guys,
0: this is his job.
3: That's the only thing he has to do.
0: All he has to do is listen and respond.
2: I'm sure a listener didn't hear it the first time. Say it again.
0: Well, they're not getting paid.
2: Neither am I.
0: What's the next one?
1: All couples struggle at times, but great couples turn every struggle and challenge into strengthening their foundation.
2: Yeah. But if you can't fix it at home and you need like a mediator or someone to fix it for you, you're already lost. You're done.
1: No, I feel like this is great for people to hear because a lot of times I think couples compare their relationship to what they see online. But it's a reminder. Everybody's struggling. They probably just aren't posting it.
0: Exactly.
2: Fix it at home.
0: Oh, I guarantee you. Nicasio, his everything at home, it's probably miserable.
2: It gets fixed. Like we don't need a broadcast on social media, and we don't need to go grab someone to fix it for us. Like, that's just
0: me. That's why you guys just went to Disney World. You did something bad, and that was you trying to make it up. For sure.
3: Just throw money at it.
0: Give me one more.
1: Stop seeing conflict as a problem. Embrace it. Learn how to repair, and your foundation will get stronger.
0: See, Serena? So when we correct you on certain words that you might mispronounce, don't see it as conflict. See that as you growing and getting stronger.
1: Okay.
0: We made progress. This was good. This was good. We did it. Go to Disney World.
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0: The next story is forget nightlife. It's all about day life. This is a new social media trend that we'll share with you next.

0: nightlife. It is apparently all about the day life. Uh-oh. This is a new social media trend. Serena, would you participate?
1: I feel like I do this. I have a great balance.
0: Okay.
1: But instead of going out every night to the clubs, you're going out and like moving your body with friends. So like hiking, or you're doing like a group activity your friends and like going out for coffee. But I'm like, I feel like girls do this.
0: I have a real question because I'm not super into coffee like that. When and why, for real, like I'm genuinely asking, did coffee become so trendy?
2: That's true.
0: Because now like I mean, it really is like a thing. Like you're right. Like this is events. People are going and they're hanging out at the coffee spots. And it's not just like the Starbucks, but like the little fancy bougie ones. The boutique coffee spots. Why is that a thing now?
1: I think people always loved coffee, but now like social media and like businesses just got smart with it. And like, okay, let's really like expand on this.
0: I've seen coffee shops that have DJs and they throw little parties, and I'm just like, this is crazy. Like, I don't even like coffee, but I want to go.
2: Yeah,
1: and I love iced coffee. Like, I need it every day.
2: I feel like when you say like day life, you said like go hiking and stuff like that. I'm thinking of like day drinking. Right?
1: Because it's
0: That was what I thought when I read the headline.
1: This is not part of it. This is just like...
3: So it's like a healthy alternative.
1: Yeah, but I feel like that's what girls do. Like you go like hang out and do something like on a Saturday morning, like a quick little hike, and then you go for coffee and talk about life. Have avocado toast.
2: What's morning life?
0: When you're stumbling out the casino and you're seeing the sun and you didn't know the sun was out.
3: Oh, it hits you.
0: And you smell like cigarettes.
3: Oh, like the hangover?
1: That's the walk of shame.
2: Oh, yeah. That's the one I stand.
3: Have you done that, Serena?
0: Oh, wow.
1: No.
0: She knew what it was called.
3: She's a good girl.
2: Yeah, you always get weird.
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1: Ooh.
5: I've always hated that. 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
1: There's so many things that are a red flag for that.
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1: Oh my God.
5: Came through the wall.
1: No.
5: We'll tell you what happened and the happy ending out of all of this, though.
1: Okay, good. 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It's Tino Cochino. 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

0: When we were driving back from Laredo, we got hit on the freeway by a sheriff that was doing a U-turn in the middle of the freeway. Clipped my truck, you know, hit us in the side. The police, they told me, you know, that I was gonna be okay. I didn't have to worry about anything, but you know, after they left, I was just there alone, and I didn't feel like comfortable at all, you know. So we called Herman and Herman to help us out, and they really led the way. They took care of our injuries, they took care of my vehicle. They really put us first. I'd recommend Herman and Herman to anybody.
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1: Woo, ladies and gentlemen, yes, yes, yes, the time has arrived.
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1: The biggest, fakest novella to ever hit the radio.
2: Yes, sir.
1: It's much more than any War of Roses. It's not a tussle of the tulips.
2: Oh, my God. Oh,
1: it's
2: good.
1: A battle of the Rosa. Tussle of the Tulips is good. We might do a spinoff of that. It's coming up next. 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

0: hear the same.
1: Ladies and gentlemen, do not adjust your speaker system. 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Today, we have Cristela on the line. Hola, Cristela.
2: Hola.
1: So, why are we calling your man Vicente today?
2: Listen, I'm not crazy, but something is off.
1: Hi, that's how every novella starts.
3: Oh.
1: Continue.
2: Vicente has been acting different. He's going to the gym, he bought new cologne, and he even shaved his chest.
1: Oy, not the chest shave.
3: Austin Powers?
2: Exactly. He's 34 years old. He's never shaved his chest in his life.
1: That's suspiciously moisturized, Geno.
2: And he changed his phone password.
1: From what to what?
2: It used to be my birthday, but now it's just four random numbers.
1: Four random numbers? That's cheating math. Okay, so listen, this is what we're gonna do. We're gonna call Vicente and tell him he won a free couple tattoo giveaway.
3: Ooh.
1: And basically, if he doesn't choose you to get a matching tattoo, then we're gonna know he's the cheating piece of shit you claim he is, okay?
2: Okay.
1: Nobody cheats calmly when permanent ink is involved. We're calling Vicente next on Battle of the Rosas!

0: 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Hi. It's Tino Cochino Radio, and we have Cristela on the line. Are you there, Cristela?
1: I am here.
0: Okay, so we're going to call your boyfriend Vicente, who apparently has been acting different. Not only did he start going to the gym, buying new colognes, shaving his chest, but he's also changed his phone password from your birthday to four random numbers, no?
1: That is correct.
0: We're going to call Vicente, and we're going to tell him that he won a free tattoo for matching partner vibes. And we're going to see if he picks you or some other jaina. Sound good?
1: Sounds good.
0: Let's call Vicente.
2: Hola.
0: Hey, Vicente. This is Dino

0: from the radio. You actually just entered a free contest and won a free matching tattoo session for you and your partner. Two small symbolic tattoos fully paid for. Clean needles and minimal regret.
1: Orale.
0: All we need is the name of the person you'd like to get the matching tattoo with.
1: Put down Andrea.
2: Andrea?
1: Cristela?
0: Hey! Vicente, Andrea who?
1: Andrea from the gym.
2: You're getting matching tattoos with your trainer?
1: No, wait. I thought this was a fitness sponsorship.
2: You must really think I'm stupid.
1: I mean, just a little.
0: Hey!
1: I didn't think you'd want a tattoo.
2: That doesn't mean you'll find a replacement.
1: It's not like that. Andrea just motivates me.
2: With kissy face emojis?
0: Hey!
1: Cristela, listen.
2: No, I'm done. And don't worry, you won't have to change your password anymore, because you're single.
1: No!
0: Vicente just went from matching tattoos to matching custody schedules. And that's why you don't test permanent ink with temporary feelings. What do you think, compa? You got one?
3: Love is like working out. If you're not committed, it's not gonna work out.
0: Ay, firme! Remember, stretch before leg day. And think before you, Andrea. This has been Battle of the Rosas! Listen, man, coming up next on Tino Cochino Radio.
4: How was your compa white?
0: I saw this I saw this online, and it's going viral. People don't like, they agree and they don't agree with what she's saying. It's basically things I did while married that I'll never do again. This woman shared. Wow. We'll share it with you next and see what you think.

0: And that is going viral for revealing the things she did while married that she will never do again.
1: Oh,
0: so let's listen together and have a conversation about it.
2: Things I did in my marriage that I will never be doing again. Pay for half of my engagement ring. Took it very lightheartedly when he told me on our honeymoon that he wanted to become a police officer. And the reason he didn't tell me before is because he thought I would leave him if he told me before we were married. Being okay with being the breadwinner. Getting my first and only STD in my first year of marriage. And then blaming myself because I couldn't wrap my mind around him cheating, saying that maybe I got it years before him and it lied dormant in my body until now.
0: All right, so let's go to the comments. That's so Monica said she is actually a red flag herself. All About Nay said, I don't know, girl. Some things you just got to keep in the vault. Beautiful Surprise said, girl, the story that would have stopped me was at the engagement ring. There's no way you should be paying for half of your ring. That is wild. And then Mirror 8687 said, who asked for this information? Who are you? Serena, what are your thoughts after hearing it?
3: She did overshare a little bit, but no, I agree with all of that. You shouldn't be paying for half of your engagement ring because this is something that he should be doing on his own. So you should know idea because if you're being proposed to, it should be a surprise.
1: Hold on, but isn't a marriage 50-50?
3: And you're going to buy his ring.
1: Chances are she's not buying it. He's going to buy his own ring. It's going to come out of the same account, right, Matt?
4: I mean, if you're already married,
3: you're not married yet, dummy.
0: I do wish that the same rule applied for the rings. That it's supposed to be like three times your
5: salary.
0: Yeah, three
5: times your monthly take home.
0: I wish the girls did that for the guy too. Usually for the guy, it's just a band.
3: I think it just depends though, because my husband, when we were looking for rings, he's like, I want a carrot too. But then when he was trying them on, he's like, oh no, like this is too fancy for me.
0: What about the STD thing?
3: Oh, I'm like,
0: because it probably could lay dormant, right?
5: I looked it up. Certain things like syphilis can stay in your body 20 to 30 years before you know.
1: That's crazy.
5: I don't know.
3: I think based on the other red flags that he probably cheated on her and gave her this. Because also the police officer
1: crazy
3: one.
1: Assumption.
3: I think if you're going to be in a relationship that you should be able to discuss like this is what I want to do. Like in that part, he's trying to trap her.
5: Yeah.
0: Yeah, I agree with you. I mean, while we're talking about control in a positive way, there are seven, well, I guess weird ways that you can control your body, and we'll share them with you next.
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0: kind of random, but I'll share them with you. We'll see what you think. 7 weird ways to control your body. It's Tino Cochino Radio. Number 1, if you can't sleep, it says for you to blink rapidly for 1 minute. I've never heard of that.
1: I think Mikey's told me this before.
0: My business partner?
1: Yes.
0: That's weird, bro. Like, you imagine you just turn around and look at your partner. Like, I want to see what they look like resting. And you're just, hey,

0: 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We'll see what you think. 7 weird ways to control your body. It's Tino Cochino Radio. Number 1, if you can't sleep, it says for you to blink rapidly for 1 minute. I've never heard of that.
1: You look weird. Mikey's told me this before.
0: My business partner?
1: Yes.
0: That's weird, bro. Like, you imagine you just turn around and look at your partner, like, I want to see what they look like resting. And you're just, hey,

0: T's in pub too.
1: Where you at?
0: At the house with it, watching sinners.
1: Who you with?
0: On the couch with my favorite sinner. I was about to, but you convinced us. Should I decorate her walls or log off the Pinterest? Never too late to meditate on emotional attachments. Even if I fall

0: When we were driving back from Laredo, we got hit on the freeway by a sheriff that was doing a U-turn in the middle of the freeway. Clipped my truck, you know, hit us in the side. The police, they told me, you know, that I was gonna be okay. I didn't have to worry about anything. But, you know, after they left, I was just there alone, and I didn't feel like comfortable at all, you know. So we called Herman and Herman to help us out, and they really led the way. They took care of my injuries. They took care of my vehicle. They really put us first. I'd recommend Herman and Herman to anybody.
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6: 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I'd recommend Herman and Herman to anybody.
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0: 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It's Tino Cochino. 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
3: All right, SpaceX recently IPO'd last week, which has now officially made Elon Musk the world's first trillionaire.
4: The world's first trillionaire is an African-American. I love it.
3: He's something, I'll tell you that. 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Coming up next, we got the No Cap News. Keep it locked.
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15: When we were driving back from Laredo, we got hit on the freeway by a sheriff that was doing a U-turn in the middle of the freeway. Clipped my truck, you know, hit us in the side. The police, they told me, you know, that I was going to be okay. I didn't have to worry about anything. But, you know, after they left, I was just there alone, and I didn't feel, like, comfortable at all, you know. So we called Herman and Herman to help us out. And they really led the way. They took care of our injuries. They took care of my vehicle. They really put us first. I'd recommend Herman & Herman to anybody.
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0: Yeah. 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You know the frequency. 95.5 will always be hot. Z95.